May 13th, 1917, a.k.a.

13 all orders 15,000 on the

0: All right. So you just heard several songs. Most of them were new. Getting those out of the way. Interesting. Never mind. Opening up, well, I said already opening up the set was Parcero 2, their song Agnes off of their very, very, very new album 1000. I'm quite fond of that song. Preceded by Semyon, who is a pretty interesting French avant-garde kind of traveling guitarist, with a song called Start One off of a very, very interesting album with one of my favorite musicians, Anne LaPlantine and Semyon. It's a kind of split. It's actually interesting because there's what's great about always Anne LaPlantine's music is there's different ways to interpret it. There's like a lot of reading you can do. And one way to read this album is that the first half is Anne LaPlantine doing a series of songs, and then the second half is Semyon doing the same series of songs, but obviously his own version, or they're just two different. It's just the first half is Anne LaPlantine's different songs, and then Semyon's are different songs. They might be the same songs. Nobody knows. It'd be hard to find, I think, definitively, if there's an answer. Following that was a Philly legend, Keiho Matsui, Owl Tide, off of her newest album, Pink Swollen Dream, that came out, I think, a month ago. Pretty good. I'm a big fan of her work, what she's doing. And then the last song you heard was the newest Betty Hammer schlag, Never Enough, which was just a single she released. Actually, she released it on Nina, the Nina Protocol, which I don't know if, like, it's kind of known, but it's kind of a alternative to Bandcamp platform that was a lot better. That is going, they're shutting down pretty soon, actually, which I think maybe is why this was released on there. It's kind of like a last hurrah. But yeah, Betty Hammerschlag. I've been listening to a lot of Betty Hammerschlag recently. Her project is super interesting. What she does is super weird. I'm a big fan. In the studio with me is Megan. Who?
1: Hi.
0: Megan's here.
1: Hi. Also,
0: in case you were wondering.
1: Mm-hmm. I was wondering.
0: You were wondering?
1: Yeah.
0: Megan isn't here.
1: Oh. Alas. Well, that's a shame. Who's gonna write my paper now?
0: Mm. No one's gonna write it. Because Megan does not exist. The actual new name of this show is Megan Does Not Exist. This is episode one, Megan Does Not Exist.
1: This is terrible news.
0: Yes. Which, actually, that means that Megan is evil. Alas.
1: Well, more than one thing cannot exist.
0: No. Because because I've already taken as a priori that only one thing cannot exist, alas. And so if Megan cannot exist, that means, unfortunately.
1: I forgot we're not doing logic anymore.
0: Well, okay. Okay, well, I can't even with that. Okay. Yes, because logic famously takes no a priori's at all. Logic famously has zero a priori's and is surely like...
1: No, I'm just referring... We were talking the other day about the limitations of logic.
0: Yes, this is true.
1: That's all.
0: This is very true. We can't do logic. Oh, I love that people still try and do logic, and it's like, well, you know, Bertie and Alfred, like, you know, they tried real hard, and they weren't able to do it, so you have to give up now. Yeah.
1: I'm losing the thread. The only thing on my mind right now is E. coli, GAD A. It's all swimming around up there.
0: This is true.
1: Who wants to hear about flavin reductases?
0: Next up. Next up is more.
1: More?
0: More is more. Next up is more.
1: Next up is more.
0: Next up is more. This is a song by Michiko Kusaki off of her album Bye Bye Baby.

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You just heard a couple songs. Several, even. Starting off this section was Disco Inferno's Summer's Last Sound, which was the kind of cacophonous one with the birds. It's one of a great song. Good lyrics. After that was Sora, who's kind of an interesting early glitch musician. That was one of their demos that they kind of re-released recently. And then following that was three songs. The first one, Frida Mahuash, the song, the traditional song, Come to Me in the Morning, off of an album of Tea House Music of Afghanistan. Following that was Munir Bashir performing a traditional oud song from Iraq. And then opening us recently was, or the most recent song was performed by Mir Vahid Rafar, which is the song Orangi off of Tambor Solo from Immortal Land, Iran. Up next, well, okay, I have to do the Philly Haps right now. Where did it go? Did I get rid of it? Ah, here it is. Tonight, 8 p.m. at Johnny Brenda's, is Buck Meek and Kisser. That's a 21-plus show. Tomorrow, MC Chris and Mega Ran are playing at 8 p.m. at Kung Fu Necktie. That's 21-plus. And Lowercase Roses, Kuf Ibi, and Liz DeLicey are playing at 8 p.m. at Johnny Brenda's. That's 21-plus. Thursday, July 9th, Queen of Jeans, Pontiac Flair, and Aggie Millier are playing at 6 p.m. at Spruce Street Harbor. That's an all-ages show. Pocket Dimensions, which is Magical Retirement, Tierney Green and X-Locals are playing at 7:30 p.m. at Abyssinia. That's 21-plus. And on Friday, Finger Foods and Doused are playing at 7 p.m. at Ortlib's. That's 21-plus. Wax is playing at 8 p.m. at Kung Fu Necktie. That's 21-plus. Greg Mendez and Scarlet Ray are playing at 8 p.m. That's at the First Unitarian Church. That's all ages. And Hurry, Sad 13, and Dinah Hashem are playing at 8 p.m. at Johnny Brenda's. That's 21-plus. Additionally, I have a promo for a show that's happening this quarter. It's new. This is, it's second quarter, but it's new to me. And it is the show Nathan Rutledge is Jesus Christ, performed by DJ Jesus Christ. It's kind of a social commentary show, but a lot of good music gets played on there. I highly recommend listening. It is on Mondays at 11 to 12 or 11 to 1. What? I think so. Well, yes, he's in St. Louis right now. But he's back for like an interim. He might not be. It might be 2 weeks from now. But generally, Megan might cover. This is true. This is possible. And then also I have a PSA from WKDU. If you are stopped by ICE, you have the right to refuse to be searched. However, if ICE or the police have probable cause, they can search you anyway. At these moments, do not try to stop them. Keep calm and maintain your dignity. Avoid carrying identification from another country. This is very important because ICE can use your foreign identification against you. And remember, you have the right to take photos/videos of ICE and the police. Agents will try to say that you cannot do this, but this is your right under the First Amendment. Call Juntos Raid Response Hotline to report any ICE sightings, arrests, or raids in Philadelphia 814-815-3293. That's 814-205-3293. We can all do our part to help vulnerable communities in Philadelphia and beyond. 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That is vamosjuntos.org. This has been a public service message from WKDU and our EMM charity, Juntos. Yes. And coming up next is a song off the album Music from the Mountain People of Vietnam. This is Tu Gong.

cut him down. Do you have Miss Garfield? Now take a cigar.

You just heard a song by Dink Roberts, a traditional song called Garfield, off of a favorite album of mine, Black Banjo Songsters of North Carolina and Virginia. That was preceded by Doc Boggs, a classic, doing a traditional song, New Prisoner Blues. Preceded by another one of my favorites, Reverend Gary Davis, his song Death Don't Have No Mercy, which is recorded on a compilation of his work called Harlem Street Singer. And opening this section up was Uncle Tupelo's Coal Miners. Up next, we have more music, obviously. We have some Nina.

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1: If people would just get and read the Bible and read the Book of Revelation, they would really turn around and straighten up. This is all we need to do, is just get the good book and read it and put it to everyday life.
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You just heard a classic. If There's a Hell Down Below, We're All Gonna Go by Curtis Mayfield off of his album Curtis. That was preceded by we started off with some Nina Simone, Revolutions Parts 1 and 2 off of her album Forever Young, Gifted in Black, followed by of course, Marvin Gaye, What's Going On, off of his unbelievably well-known album, What's Going On, followed by, of course, The Answer by Sly and the Family Stone, Love and Hate, off of their album, There's a Riot Going On, and yes. Up next, we have some Albert Eiler.

When I went to school, I learned to write and how to read some history, geography, and home economy. And typing is a skill that every girl should need to while away the extra time until the time to breed. Then they had the nerve to say, but would you like to be a

what price for a woman? You could buy her for a ring of gold. To love and obey without any pay, you get a cook and a nurse, for better or worse. You don't need a purse when the lady is sold. Ah, but now the times are harder and me Jimmy's got the sack. I went down to Vickers, they were glad to have me back. But I'm a third-class citizen, my wages tell me that. And I'm a first-class engineer.

Tom wrote another song which you may do a double take on it. It really is not for this little baby, but maybe about 6, 7, 8 years from now. What did you learn in school today, dear little boy of mine? What did you learn in school today, dear little boy of mine? I learned that Washington never told a lie. I learned that soldiers seldom die. I learned that everybody's free, and that's what the teacher said to me. That's what I learned in school today. That's what I learned in school. What did you learn in school today, dear little boy of mine? What did you learn in school today, dear little boy of mine? I learned that policemen are my friends. I learned that justice never ends. I learned that murderers die for the crimes, even if we make a mistake sometime. And that's what I learned in school.

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What did you learn in school today, dear little boy of mine? I learned our government must be strong, it's always right and never wrong. Our leaders are the finest men, and we elect them again and again. And that's what I learned in school today, that's what I learned in school.

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I learned that war is not so bad. I learned about the great ones we have had. We fought in Germany and in France, and someday I might get my chance. That's what I learned in school today. That

You are listening to WKDU 91.7 FM Philadelphia. You just heard post Albert Eiler, which was a great, that was a live track. Incredible performance. He's phenomenal. That was followed by Peggy Seeger, I'm Gonna Be an Engineer, off of her album Different Therefore Equal. A great song. Followed by Pete Seeger's What Did You Learn in School Today? Off of his album, We Shall Overcome. And most recently, you heard the new single by the Mexican Institute of Sound and the Meridian Brothers, El Campeón, off of their new album, Rudo Tovar. I have a PSA and a promo. The promotion is for Reproductive Rights Radio, which is a show that is done by DJ Diane on Thursdays at 3 o'clock. Is that true? No, at 4 o'clock. It is the first half hour. And then she goes into her show, which is also pretty good, called Flaming Arrow. But Reproductive Rights Radio is what it sounds like. It, yes, tune in at 4 o'clock on Thursdays. Additionally, I have the PSA here. If you are being followed and or stopped by ICE, here are some tips that you can follow. Number one, don't run. This can make you seem quote-unquote guilty in the eyes of law enforcement. Number two, keep calm. Ask, am I under arrest or am I free to leave? If they say you are free to leave, do so calmly. Three, just say your name. Legally, you only have to give your name to law enforcement. Don't give a false name. Giving false information is a crime. Four, you have the right to remain silent. The only thing you have to say is your name. Remember, loose lips sink ships. If you see someone being detained or arrested by ICE, call Juntos Hotline at 814-205-3293. That's 814-205-3293. We can all do our part to help vulnerable communities in Philadelphia and beyond. 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This has been a public service message from WKDU and our EMM charity, Juntos. Very good. Up next, we have a song by Manu Chao off of his album Clandestino. This is Clandestino.

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1: Howdy do. Michael from Killdozer. I'm sitting in Nick's Fine Tavern. 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No sleepy elevator music, no heavy hard rock. 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
1: 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People like Jeff Bart.
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Yeah, that sucks. 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

to WKDU in the Garden of Eden, Black Coffee. Preceding that, we had another selection by Black Coffee. This one was Come With Me, New Jazz. Preceding that, Oneness of Juju, Soul Love Now, Grand Central by Jaleel Shaw, and all the way to the top, Freedom, Daniel Casimir and Tess. In tune to WKDU Philadelphia, yours truly, Hopeton Brown, right here on the ones and two. Sit back, relax, and enjoy some good music as we continue. Take you on a musical journey all the way until 3 a.m. this morning. Sit back, relax, and enjoy the original mix. Come closer, DJ Coop.

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3: 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And that's happening at the Community Education Center, CEC, 3500 Lancaster Avenue, from 5 p.m. till 7 to 10 p.m. Friday, July the 10th, the Fire Museum presents the monthly funds fundraiser for the Abolitionist Law Center, and that's happening at 6 p.m. at the Pentridge Station, which is 5116 Pentridge Street in Philadelphia. Saturday, July the 11th, the Clef Club of Jazz, as part of its Jazz Culture Voices concert series, presents Richard Hill. Will be happening at the Clef Club at Broad and Fitzwater Streets at 7:30 p.m. Friday, July the 17th, the Fire Museum presents Invisible Scissors, Alice Cohn, and Built by Scriabin. That'll be happening at the Perch Music Workshop, 2321 Emerald Street in Philadelphia. Showtime is at 7:30 p.m. Saturday, July the 18th, the celebration of John Coltrane with Bobby Zankel's wonderful sound, Remembering Coltrane. That'll be happening for Black Squirrel Club, 1049 Sarah Street, at 8 p.m. Saturday, July the 18th, the Lancaster Jazz Festival happens at Sanders Park, 39th and Palatine Avenues, from 12 noon until 7 p.m. Hopefully the lineup will be out soon and I can tell you more about that. Saturday, July the 18th, the Fire Museum presents Spite of Darkness. That'll be happening at Pageant Solo Viv at 607 Bainbridge Street in Philadelphia at 8 p.m. And Saturday, July the 18th, Grounds for Sculpture partners with the Third Way Cultural Alliance to present Creative Freedom, a salon experience featuring Marshall Allen, Salvador Jimenez Flores, and Jamaladeen Takuma. That'll be happening at 80 Sculptors Way in Hamilton Township, which is near Trenton, in New Jersey, at 5 p.m. Wednesday, July 22nd, Coltrane 100 Legacy features Robbie Coltrane and the Philadelphia Orchestra at 8 p.m. at the Highmark Mann Center, the Mann Center for the Performing Arts in Philadelphia. Thursday, July the 23rd, Kevin Deal's Airlift performs at the Commodore John Barry Arts and Cultural Center, 6815 Emlyn Street in Philadelphia at 7 p.m. Thursday, July the 23rd, Arisnova Workshop presents Cosmic Music, The Life, Art, and Transcendence of Alice Coltrane, a book release and performance at 7 p.m. at Solar Myth. And that features, readings and interview with Andy Betta, who is a journalist and is issuing a new biography about Alice Coltrane, along with a performance by Surya Buttafasini, who is a keyboardist and studied with Alice Coltrane. He's been in Philadelphia before. Friday, July the 24th, Aristotle Workshop presents vibraphonist Sasha Berliner. She'll be performing at 8 p.m. at Solar Myth at 1131 South Broad Street. Sunday, July the 26th, Trash Gadget, featuring Oren Evans on piano, Matthew Parrish on bass, and Byron Landham on the drums, will be performing at the South Jazz Kitchen, 600 North Broad Street in Philadelphia. Showtimes at 6 p.m. and 8:30 p.m. July the 29th, the Ensemble Arts Jazz Series presents Herbie Hancock at 7:30 p.m. at the Kimmel Center, 300 South Broad Street. July the 30th, the Fire Museum presents drummer Leslie Malk and Kuf Ibi. They'll be performing at the Icebox Project Space, 1400 North American Street in Philadelphia at 8 p.m. July the 30th and the 31st, Arisnova Workshop presents pianist Nduduzo Makatini for a two-night residency at 8 p.m. at Solar Myth at 1131 South Broad Street. Thursday, July 30th and Friday, July 31st, the Unscripted Jazz Series presents Gerald Beasley's Leo Birthday Bash. That'll be happening at the South Jazz Kitchen, 600 North Broad Street. Friday, July the 21st, the Steve Weiss Mallet Festival kicks off, featuring Warren Wolf, Tony Masali, Ben Gillies, Oliver Maimon, Morgan Walbridge, Neil Perdersky on piano, Mike Boone on the bass, and Don Monahan on the drums. And all that's happening at Chris's Jazz Cafe on Sansom Street between Broad and 15th Street. Set times are 7:30 p.m. and 9:30 p.m. Saturday, August the 1st, the Fire Museum presents Grex along with Ashe Mystics and 90s along at the Studio 34 at 4522 Baltimore Avenue in Philadelphia. Show times are 7:30 p.m. And then there's the recurring events. Sunday's the Improvised Music Jam Session at A Man Full of Trouble Tavern, 127 Spruce Street, from 5 p.m. to 7 p.m. And the Monday Night Jazz Jam Session happens at the Black Squirrel Club at 1049 Sarah Street in Philadelphia. That starts at 7:30 p.m. and it's headlined by Richard Hill. So that's a little bit about what's going on in and around the Delaware Valley. Coming up soon in early August will be the Clifford Brown Jazz Festival in Wilmington, Delaware, and the start of the Chicken Bone Beach Jazz Series in Atlantic City. We'll tell you a little bit more about that, so you can go out and get yourself some culture.

There's truly Hopeton Brown taking you on a musical journey for just about another 90 minutes. Make it 100 minutes, because we're 10 minutes from the bottom of the hour. As usual, stay tuned to the Back Experience in Music all the way until 6 p.m. today. Right here on the station that gives you more, HB Hopeton Brown. Sitting in. Up next, it is Makato, Another Generation.

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Together, we can

as we get close to the second hour, Jamie Branch, Birds of Paradise, closing out the second hour. Preceding that, Jamar Jones, Lifescape. We also heard from Miles Davis, Give It Up, and that was from the album Rubber Band, a 2019 release. Cannonball Adderley, This House. And at the top of the hour, we heard from our dear sister, Clara Lewis, giving you the Black experience in travel. You're in tune to WKDU Philadelphia. Yours truly, Hopeton Brown. So as we continue with Duck Horn, Little B's poem right here at WKDU, sit back and relax and enjoy the final hour of phase one, the Black experience in music. Yours truly, Hopeton Brown, coming at you. Sit back, relax. Don't forget, we're on until 6 p.m. this evening, right here on WKDU. Duck Horn coming up, Little B.

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sounds of Gerald Albright because of him. Right here at that WCU, just about 8 minutes before we walk through the door, Mr. Gerald Albright.

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Jamie Branch, another selection, 23 and Me. 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

the Omar Akeem Experience. So there, Peter Tosh, get up, stand up, take me higher, fertile ground. On my way to Harlem, Mr. Greg Reporter, Conflicts of Interest, Jaheim Shaw. And that's how we have been musically right here at WKDU.

0: running Jordan. I'm in paradise. Closes us out. So until next...
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She came home running, back to the mothering blackness, deep in the smothering blackness. 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

0: in the air. 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

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This is a poem for the planet and its people. This is a poem for the planet and its people. This is a poem.

0: they're going to jump out of trees, you can't stop them. They'll go down the slide head first. They'll make parachutes out of sheets. They'll balance on things that are impossible to balance on, like the back of a couch or a windowsill or a scooter seat. They'll run with sharp objects. They'll run into walls. They'll climb things that won't hold their weight. They'll put their fingers in places where they could get smashed. They'll drive their tricycles down steep hills. They'll bounce balls off their faces. 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
0: Appreciate that. Yeah. Appreciate y'all coming out.

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I hope you're having a great week and somebody buys you coffee, or you buy yourself coffee and say it's from the universe because you deserve it. Have a great week.

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1: Yo, what's up? This is Cosmo Bakery, and it's a cold winter when I'm not out there hijacking big rock salt trucks and selling them at corner bodegas in Southwest Philadelphia. I am chilling, hanging out with my homies. 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

0: Okay, this is Allen Ginsberg speaking. 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
1: Now, what's this? Hold it now. This is the milk. Whole milk in this carton. But wait, low fat and no fat. Low fat and no fat. Now, they're milk too. And yet, their names rhyme. Whole milk, low fat, no fat. Wow, that's a lot of milk, huh?
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1: 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Can you say Gorgonzola?
3: Gorgonzola.
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This is the Black Experience in Music, and I'm your host, Kevin Brown, taking you on a musical journey, your synthesis of black sounds, especially curated for you. And the ghost DJ must have known I was coming in because they played this song by Sun Ra that you're hearing in the background that I used for my intro. It's called Twin Stars of Thence. So that's a good sign. So we're going to get started right away. It's cool this morning, relatively speaking. I walked in, it was nice and cool, not so humid. We're going to start off our set with something new from Vims Mavims. And it's from the album Late Bloomer. And this is called Chance.

WKDU Philadelphia. Currently, we're listening to the Quantic Soul Orchestra, and this is entitled Father Soul from the album Tropidelico, released in 2007. Preceding, we went back to 1974 for Patrice Rushen from the album Prelusion, and we listen to Haw right now. We came up to 1977 after that, and I should say before that, and we listened to Benny Maupin from the album Slow Traffic to the Right, and we heard Quasar. We heard something new from Greg Spiro, Robert Sput, Searlight, and Mono Neon, a single entitled Let's Try. And we opened the set with something else new from Vims. I always get stuck on this. Vims Mavims. And the album is called Late Bloomer. And we listened to Chance. And that was a release from June, a little earlier this year. We have a couple of messages for you. You can still enjoy the mad genius of WKDU if you're not near a radio or even near Philadelphia. The Listen Now link at WKDU.org lets you hear the station on media players for Windows and Apple computers. You can also hear us on iPhones and Android devices using one of these radio apps, that being TuneIn, Streama, and SoundTap. And there are many others. 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The water is fine. The Men of Bartram is a 501c3 nonprofit organization established in 2011, dedicated to making a difference in the lives of students of Bartram High School in Philadelphia. The Men of Bartram is a predominantly African-American alumni organization from the classes of 1960 to the 1990s, and over the last dozen years have raised more than $10,000 for college-bound seniors. 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This has been a public service message from WKDU and the alumni of Bartram High School. Weather, 76 degrees currently. There appears to be a flood watch in effect from 2 p.m. today until 8 p.m. Monday. Today, at some point, there appears to be strong to severe thunderstorms on the horizon, so prepare for that. We have highs in the low 90s and lows in the low 70s, a lot cooler than the last couple of days. I don't think we'll be breaking 100 today. So we're going to continue now with our next set. This is something from 2025. This is Coco Roco, and it's from the album Tough Times Never. This is called Da Doo Da.

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This is The Musical Journey. I'm your host, Kevin Brown, bringing you your synthesis of Black sounds, especially curated for you. We just heard Javier Nero, Sean Jones, Warren Wolf, and Veronica Swift, a single entitled Alcabalon, released March of this year. And I'm hoping that a forthcoming album is on the way. We also heard an interesting combination. We heard Lakeisha Benjamin and Christian Scott, also known as Chief Ajua, from Lakeisha Benjamin's latest release from June. We listened to Mi Gente from the album We Dream. We also heard from Ashley Henry and the Re-Ensemble from 2018, the Easter EP. And let me shut that off. We heard the Easter EP, and the track was called The World Is Yours. And that was the Ashley Henry version. We also heard from Fatoumata Diawara from the album Massa, released first week of June, and we listened to Dejani, and we opened the set with Coco Roco from Tough Times Never Last, and we heard Daduda. It's 7:01 Philadelphia. In Philadelphia, it's 76 degrees outside currently. I think it's going to creep up into the 90s. I know it's going to creep up into the 90s. We have a flood watch in effect from 2 p.m. to 8 p.m. tomorrow. And we may see strong to severe thunderstorms later on this evening. So be careful out there. Without much else. Oh, yes, I forgot to tell you. Our playlist is up to date. And you can find that at wkdu.org/playlist/71261. Once again, wkdu.org/playlist/71261. We're going to hear from John Batiste next. I do believe this is a single released mid-June on the John Batiste Black Mozart label. And this is called Gospel Adante.

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0: Currently in the background is Deduzo Macatini and Robin Fassi from the album Una Beza, and this is called Cuzo de Lula. Preceding that, we heard something from Terry Lynn Carrington and Mickey Howard. I had to edit that version. It was called The Solidarity Song, and that's from the Solidarity Song Abolition Song EP, released a few weeks ago. We also heard from Ibrahim Malouf and Trombone Shorty from a single called Bring the Light, and you heard John Batiste wildin' out on that track. That's also a June release. We also heard something very interesting from Exile Key and Yo-Yo Ma. That's an interesting combination there. We listened to the album Yalele Mama Bado Mapema, and we listened to Yalele Mama. And we also heard from Ambrose Akamusare and Mary Halverson, another interesting combination, from the album Slow-Mo Neon Luminate Hoverings, and we listened to Soundcheck. And we all heard from John Batiste at the top of the set from his John Batiste Black Mozart label, single entitled Gospel Adante. It's 7:28 in Philadelphia. 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This is the Black Experience in Music, and you're listening to The Musical Journey. I'm your host, Kevin Brown. I'll be with you until 9 a.m., bringing you the synthesis of Black sounds, especially curated for you, as I always say. Up next, we have Tony Roses in the studio with us today.
1: Good morning.
0: Good morning, Tony. And I just wanted to say hello to him. You want to say anything?
1: Good morning.
0: He says good morning. All right. We have up next Clara Lewis and the Black Experience in Travel. And, you know, I'm going to put this in real quick. If you see or suspect ICE presence at your school, alert the principal immediately. Principals are required to observe and protect those inside the building by escorting ICE outside and away from students, faculty, and families at all times and obtaining any available documentation from the agents. The school administration is to communicate with the Office of General Counsel, share any available documentation, and await guidance. 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This has been a public service message from WKDU and our EMM charity, Juntos. All right, up next, Clara Lewis, episode 93, the TSA guide on what can I bring? And you can also hear Clara at 1:30 and 4:30 today. 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

0: Before you pack that carry-on for your next flight, take a moment to visit TSA.gov and explore one of the most useful tools for travelers today, the What Can I Bring page on the TSA site. At first you might think, why bother? This official resource from the Transportation Security Administration makes it simple to know exactly what's allowed in your carry-on bag and what must be placed in checked luggage before you even reach the airport. When you're traveling with your overstuffed backpack with electronic power banks and gadgets, a roller carry-on bag, perhaps a bit of duty-free or travel-sized toiletries, the difference between allowed or no, you must check that. And you don't have it all packed right, it can mean a scramble at TSA. It could mean a missed flight, and just as bad, having your favorite shaving cream, most expensive perfume, or skin and beard toiletries confiscated, and mean more money expended than planned because you will need to replace them at your destination. So join me as I walk you through the usefulness of this tool and how you too can pre-screen your items at home to breeze through the checkpoint at the airport. The purpose of the tool is to reduce confusion and delays at security checkpoints by entering an item name from a bottle of lotion to a power bank or even a souvenir or gift. Travelers can instantly see if it's allowed in carry-on luggage, or it must go in checked bag, or both, or neither. The guidance is clear, accurate, and updated regularly based on federal safety standards. Using it before traveling prevents frustration, saves time, and helps every passenger pass through screening with less stress. Unfortunately, many passengers discover at the checkpoint that they must surrender personal toiletries, full-size beverages, or even favorite snacks like yogurt because they exceed security limits or the items contain or have restrictive materials in them. By checking the TSA list in advance, travelers avoid having to throw away items that don't meet the 3-1-1 liquids rule. That rule allows only 3.4 ounces or less per liquid container placed inside a 1-quart size clear plastic bag, and the bag is limited to one bag per traveler. Knowing this beforehand means you can repack and be compliant. Purchase travel-sized items or check items safely, saving your belongings and your time. Equally important, the What Can I Bring tool helps prevent hazardous substances or items that could threaten flight safety from being brought on board. Many travelers don't realize that items such as lithium batteries, aerosols, self-defense sprays, camping fuel, and certain tools and sporting equipment can ignite, puncture, or cause injury in a pressurized cabin. TSA regulations are designed to stop these risks long before a plane leaves the ground, protecting passengers, crew, and aircraft operations. By using the tool, you'll know in seconds if your item poses a hazard or needs special handling. To use the feature, go to TSA.gov and click on What Can I Bring? Type any item into the search bar, from hair straightener to baby formula. Results are color-coded for clarity. A green symbol for yes, it's allowed in carry-on or checked bags. an orange symbol for check with the airline or pack carefully. This item has restrictions. Or a red X symbol for no, not allowed in either carry-on or checked bags. The tool is also accessible through MyTSA mobile app, which offers live checkpoint wait times and weather-related alerts for major airports. Using the TSA's What Can I Bring feature isn't just about convenience, it's about promoting safer skies. 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
1: 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We're going to start off our next set with, this one is a, how can I frame this? This is a WKDU Black Experience in Music exclusive. This is from Moshe, trombonist. It's coming from his forthcoming release, Alter Ego Volume 1. On Moshe Music, and he is doing a cover of Crazy. And I played this the last time I was on and got a good response to it, so I thought I'd give it a whirl. It will be released on July 9th, from what I've been told. So look out for it. That's Moshe Alter Ego Volume 1. We're going to hear Crazy.

I hummed in a minor chord, and somewhere beyond the stars, somewhere beyond the galaxies, a club opened, where no one cared what you looked like, where no one cared who you loved.

0: Okay, I went a little house on you guys. We listened to Roland Clark, a single entitled Aliens in the Speaker, released June 20th, something like that. We also heard from Stephen Bernstein and Scotty Hart from the album Ultra Resonance. I saw Stephen Bernstein at Solar Myth on Tuesday. Very interesting show. He's a funny dude. Like I said, this album is called Ultra Resonance, and we listened to a selection called Erbium. We also heard from Moshe. Moshe is releasing his album Alter Ego Volume 1, July 9th. We listened to a cover of the CeeLo Green song Crazy. So look out for that. And I thank Moshe for letting us share his music with you. So we are going to hear about what's happening in the Delaware Valley concert listings. That's coming your way shortly. I also like to remind you to stay tuned for Community Spotlight at 11:30 with Sherry Pennington. And directly following me is Chief. Chief will be following me at 9 a.m., bringing you another side of the Black experience in music. Looks like we have some extra time here. A lot of times when I put these playlists together, I have them timed to the minute just about, and then sometimes things go out of alignment. So that's the way it goes sometimes. In case you didn't know it, there is a strong, severe thunderstorm possible this afternoon. Today's highs in the low 90s and lows in the low 70s. And there's also a flood watch in effect from 2 p.m. to 8 p.m. Monday, EDT. So keep that in mind. Weather has been very severe the last few days. And it almost wiped out the celebration last night on the parkway. But I understand that it restarted at midnight and the crowd showed up. The Roots, Questlove, and the other acts that stayed, performed, and pulled it off. So kudos to them. All right. We're going to hear what's happening. So you can go out there and get some live music and get that culture.
1: What's happening?
2: All right, all right, all right. Time to tell you a little bit about what's happening in and around the Delaware Valley from WKDU in Philadelphia. Tuesday, July the 7th, the We Get Request program returns, led by Philadelphia trumpeter Josh Lawrence and a rotating trio of some of Philadelphia's best respected musicians, including special guest artists on the second set. That'll be happening at Chris's Jazz Cafe on Sansom Street between Broad and 15th. 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Wednesday, July the 8th, the Gabriel Myers Sextet performs at Chris's Jazz Cafe on Sansom Street between Broad and 15th. Set times are at 7:30 and 9 p.m. Friday, July the 10th, the Producers Guild presents their 13th annual Live Jazz Festival featuring the James Hurt III, Satish Robertson's quartet, Lawrence Jones's quartet, and Anthony Aldisi's quartet. And that's happening at the Community Education Center, CEC, 3500 Lancaster Avenue, from 5 p.m. till 7 to 10 p.m. Friday, July the 10th, the Fire Museum presents the Monthly Funds Fundraiser for the Abolitionist Law Center, and that's happening at 6 p.m. at the Pentridge Station, which is 5116 Pentridge Street in Philadelphia. Saturday, July the 11th, the Clef Club of Jazz, as part of its Jazz Cultural Voices concert series, presents Richard Hill. Will be happening at the Clef Club at Broad and Fitzwater Streets at 7:30 p.m. Friday, July the 17th, the Fire Museum presents Invisible Scissors, Alice Cohn, and Built by Scriabin. That'll be happening at the Perch Music Workshop, 2321 Emerald Street in Philadelphia. Showtime is at 7:30 p.m. Saturday, July the 18th, the celebration of John Coltrane with Bobby Zankel's wonderful sound, Remembering Coltrane. That'll be happening at the Black Squirrel Club, 1049 Sarah Street, at 8 p.m. Saturday, July the 18th, the Lancaster Jazz Festival happens at Sanders Park, 39th and Palatine Avenues, from 12 noon until 7 p.m. Hopefully the lineup will be out soon and I can tell you more about that. Saturday, July the 18th, the Fire Museum presents Spite of Darkness. That'll be happening at Pageant Solaviv at 607 Bainbridge Street in Philadelphia at 8 p.m. And Saturday, July the 18th, Grounds for Sculpture partners with the Third Way Cultural Alliance to present Creative Freedom, a salon experience featuring Marshall Allen, Salvador Jimenez Flores, and Jamaluddin Takuma. That'll be happening at 80 Sculptors Way in Hamilton Township, which is near Trenton, in New Jersey, at 5 p.m. Wednesday, July 22nd, Coltrane 100 Legacy features Robbie Coltrane and the Philadelphia Orchestra at 8 p.m. at the Highmark Mann Center, the Mann Center for the Performing Arts in Philadelphia. Thursday, July the 23rd, Kevin Deal's Airlift performs at the Commodore John Barry Arts and Cultural Center, 6815 Emlyn Street in Philadelphia at 7 p.m. Thursday, July the 23rd, Aris Nova Workshop presents Cosmic Music, The Life, Art, and Transcendence of Alice Coltrane, a book release and performance at 7 p.m. at Solar Myth. And that features, readings and interview with Andy Betta, who is a journalist and is issuing a new biography about Alice Coltrane, along with a performance by Surya Buttafasini, who is a keyboardist and studied with Alice Coltrane. He's been in Philadelphia before. Friday, July the 24th, Aristotle Workshop presents vibraphonist Sasha Berliner. She'll be performing at 8 p.m. at Solar Myth, 1131 South Broad Street. Sunday, July the 26th, Trash Gadget, featuring Oren Evans on piano, Matthew Parrish on bass, and Byron Landham on the drums, will be performing at the South Jazz Kitchen, 600 North Broad Street in Philadelphia. Showtimes at 6 p.m. and 8:30 p.m. July the 29th, the Ensemble Arts Jazz Series presents Herbie Hancock at 7:30 p.m. at the Kimmel Center, 300 South Broad Street. July the 30th, the Fire Museum presents drummer Leslie Malk and Kuf Ibi. They'll be performing at the Icebox Project Space, 1400 North American Street in Philadelphia at 8 p.m. July the 30th and the 31st, Aris Nova Workshop presents pianist Nduduzo Makatini for a two-night residency at 8 p.m. at Solar Myth at 1131 South Broad Street. Thursday, July 30th and Friday, July 31st, the Unscripted Jazz Series presents Gerald Beasley's Leo Birthday Bash. That'll be happening at the South Jazz Kitchen, 600 North Broad Street. Friday, July the 21st, the Steve Weiss Mallet Festival kicks off, featuring Warren Wolf, Tony Masali, Ben Gillies, Oliver Maiman, Morgan Walbridge, Neil Perdersky on piano, Mike Boone on the bass, and Don Monahan on the drums. And all that's happening at Chris's Jazz Cafe on Sansom Street between Broad and 15th Street. Set times are 7:30 p.m. and 9:30 p.m. Saturday, August the 1st, the Fire Museum presents Grex along with Ashe Mystics and 90s. Along at the Studio 34 at 4522 Baltimore Avenue in Philadelphia. Show times are 7:30 p.m. And then there's the recurring events. Sunday's the Improvised Music Jam Session at A Manful of Trouble Tavern, 127 Spruce Street, from 5 p.m. to 7 p.m. And the Monday Night Jazz Jam Session happens at the Black Squirrel Club at 1049 Sarah Street in Philadelphia. That starts at 7:30 p.m. and it's headlined by Richard Hill. So that's a little bit about what's going on in and around the Delaware Valley. Coming up soon in early August will be the Clifford Brown Jazz Festival in Wilmington, Delaware, and the start of the Chicken Bone Beach Jazz Series in Atlantic City. We'll tell you a little bit more about that, so you can go out and get yourself some culture.
1: What's happening?
3: That's what's happening.
1: What's happening?
3: That's what's happening.
0: That's what's happening. Get that culture. Get that culture. All right. We're going to start our next set with Richard Beretta, and this is from Another Kind of Bird, and we're going to hear Donna Lee.

0: Walter Smith III from Twio, Volume 2, from March of this year. We listened to Circus, preceding that Billy Childs from Triumvirate. We listened to One Fleeting Instant. That was from April of this year. We heard something brand new from Taj Mahal, along with the Ground Zero Blues Club Band. And we heard the title selection from the album Death Letter Blues. And we opened up the set with Richard Beretta, Eric Alexander, Abraham Burton, and Craig Handy from an album called Another Kind of Bird. And we listened to Donna Lee. It's 828 in Philly. This is Drexel University's free format non-commercial radio station, WKDU Philadelphia 91.7 FM. The Black Experience in Music in Progress. And you're listening to The Musical Journey. I'm your host, Kevin Brown, and I'm with you for another 30 minutes. I hope you enjoyed everything that we listened to so far. The weather situation hasn't changed much. It's at 78 degrees. We still have a flood watch in effect from 2 p.m. to 8 p.m. Monday. And look out for strong and severe thunderstorms later on this evening. And lows in the 90s. I should say highs in the low 90s and lows in the low 70s. That's how that was supposed to go. All right, so you've been informed about the weather. Take heed. Let's hear a public service announcement from the Philly Justice Project.
1: Did you know that the United States is a global leader in mass incarceration of women and girls? That women are also the fastest growing segment of the United States population behind bars? The Philadelphia Justice Project for Women and Girls is committed to ending gender violence and mass incarceration. The organization provides direct pro bono assistance to women and girls who are fighting wrongful convictions and unjust sentences on appeal or through the clemency process. They collaborate with counsel and offers research strategy, expert testimony on gender-specific issues such as the abuse-to-prison pipeline. They also produce research on gender and mass incarceration that centers and amplifies the voices and experiences of incarcerated and formerly incarcerated women and girls. 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This is a public service message brought to you by your justice-seeking friends at WKDU and the Philadelphia Justice Project.
0: Up next, we have Roberta Flack from the Montreux Years Live. That was recently released last week, I do believe. This is Somewhere Live at Montreux from 1972.

0: brighter days.
1: The blessing that is his life. The blessing that is his life.
0: Blessings.
1: The blessing that is his life.
0: Should I cry or should I smile? Develop this subject the way that only you know how to do, it will be exactly destined.

currently in the background listening to Alan Pasqua and Michael Brecker and Jack DeJohnette and Dave Holland from the album San Michelle. And we're listening to The Law of Diminishing Returns. We heard before them Ashley Henry and Judy Jackson and Star Child from Beautiful Vinyl Hunter from 2019. Something new from Charles Lloyd. We heard Jai Ganga, and that is also, I think that's a single. Came out two or three weeks ago. That's a single. Album will be coming soon. We also heard from the New Jazz Underground, and we heard Atonement 4 from the album Hoodies. We heard Jawi Almasil and Dominique Bills Ami from the album Smiles, and we heard Should I Smile? And we opened the set with a new release, The Montreux Years Live, and we listened to Roberta Flack Somewhere Live at Montreux 1972. Thank you for joining us today on The Musical Journey. Up next is, he's standing right behind me. Chief is standing behind me, and Tony Rose is still here, so we got a studio full of communicators here. All right, I'll be back with you again next week. Stay tuned for Chief. Have a great week. Peace.

0: Name is Shelly. I'm proud to be Miss KDU. 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
1: You can only hear it on

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Tell the truth. Where you at, Truth? They done put a muzzle on you and hid you in the closet.

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Blame the unions and their lies. 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

0: All right. 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See that bright look of life on your face. Where people know, they can just see what I see right here now, and they know there's a way and a lot of hope for a whole lot of us. Now, I'm sure that there are a lot of you who believe that there's a way to save this world. Is that right? Amen?
1: Amen.
0: We don't have to be running around hating each other, calling each other names, and acting like fools like they do in the White House in Washington. Right? We don't want no wars, right?
2: Right.
0: We want a little love and peace in this world. We're sick of wars. Some of us have wars at home every day. We don't need that.
1: Forget about that.
0: That's right, that's right. You tell them, brother. That's right, that's right. Come on, let me hear a little hum behind me. Let me hear some, come on. Some beautiful young voices here. I heard a song the other day that kind of tells you exactly what I have on my mind. I'm going to try to teach it to you. I don't know it too well myself, but we'll see what happens. Okay, it's called Comment. It talks about all men loving each other.

And there's nothing left. I believe there's a whole lot left. Because I can see it right out there right now, just looking at all of them. Amen? Yeah. Amen. Amen. Amen. Amen. I think we ought to sing it for them just one more time. And everybody out there listening to us, join in with us.

Music in the background. Excuse me. That's the Black Angel. Music by Freddie Hubbard. Peace and light. Greetings to you on this beautiful day that we've been graced to enjoy. I'm Chief Ancient Future. Welcome to another edition of the Aquarian Alignment. Thanking good brother Kev and folks who preceded me in Black Experience and Music this evening, or through the night and into the day. We opened up the set with Doug and Gene Karn. We listened to Peace. That was followed by Dwight Tribble and his rendition of Truth. Fix the Blame was by Terry Collier, and a couple classics by Earth, Wind & Fire, Evil, and Where Have All the Flowers Gone. It was Les McCann giving us a comment after that, and the classic Les McCann, Eddie Harris, Compared to What? Keeping in the classic vein, we heard from Sam Cooke, Change Is Gonna Come, and Stevie Wonder, A Place in the Sun. Then we kind of crossed the water culturally and listened to the group Hejele Sounds, Adade. And we followed that with Hugh Masekela, the African Secret Society. Indeed, thanking you all for listening, thanking those who have preceded and those who will follow. At 11:30 will be Community Spotlight with Sister Sherry Pennington. 12 o'clock will be Al Knight and Doug Page, giving us a little bit of night magic. Our good brother Joe Ruffin will be in at 3, from 3 to 6, and we will continue with a special 6 to 8 session, and we'll give you a little bit more information about that as time goes on. This is WKDU Philadelphia, the Black Experience in Music. I'm Chief Ancient Future, one of the original members of the Black Experience in Music. Had a good conversation here with Brother Kev, and Tony Rose is here, and I don't know, we're just reminiscing, talking about the good times that we have had and are continuing to have. So it's good to be back. On next Saturday, July the 11th, 2026, people everywhere are invited to participate in the first 7-Eleven AIDA Alignment Day. 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

Drexel University's Black Alumni Council, DUBAC, their vision is to embrace collective responsibility for those who have led the way among Drexel's people of color community and reach out to those who will follow, both on campus and in the world. DUBAC seeks to engage current students and alumni as they foster meaningful ties with students to attract, support, and empower the next generation of Black alumni. 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Drexel University's Black Alumni Council, engaging the next generation of Black alumni. This message has been brought to you by DUBAC, Drexel University's Campus Activity Board, and WKDU's Black Experience in Music.

special friendship that we have maintained over the years, and we go back to the time that we were 16 and 17 years old.

Stanley Turrentine's Salt Song in the background. 10:57 in Philadelphia. This is the Aquarian Alignment, Chief Ancient Future with you until 11:30. Sister Sherry is here with her guest for Community Spotlight. It'll be very informative. We've got some interesting things coming up with the music and jazz festivals and things happening on Lancaster Avenue, right down here in this neck of the woods. Once again, this coming Saturday, July the 11th, people across nations, cultures, and communities are invited to gather as one human family for the good of humanity. It's an opportunity for the peoples of the world to simply and emphatically say enough. Enough hatred, enough animosity, enough violence, enough fear, falsehood, and deception. By honoring the 7-11 Alignment Day Declaration and embracing the Alignment Day Covenant, we affirm the dignity of human life, the responsibility of human conduct, and the possibility of a more humane world. We don't gather in denial of the world's pain, imbalance, confusion, injury, or disorder. We gather in recognition that alignment remains possible, that better ways of living can be chosen, and that a more humane future may be built upon truth, discipline, compassion, responsibility, and purposeful action. On this day, we call upon all to participate, to examine their thought, intention, conduct, and direction, to reduce harm and to increase understanding, to heal ourselves and to help one another heal. For information about Alignment Day and how you can strengthen the human will to live with awareness, dignity, right relation, and alignment within the unity of creation, email alignmentday@gmail.com. Alignment Day is not an event to attend. It's a moment to enter. Again, for more information, ALIGNMENTDAY, alignmentday@gmail.com. 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

The Black Bottom lives on. There are musical pop-ups throughout West Philly. The culturally rich and vibrant Black Bottom community's physical neighborhood was demolished in the 1950s and 1960s to make way for institutional development. From 32nd Street in the east to 40th Street on the west, Lancaster Avenue in the north, and University Avenue on the south, some 5,000 persons, mostly African American, were dispersed across the city. In the face of physical destruction, the Black Bottom community remained strong and determined to thrive and will be celebrating their rich tradition with the Black Bottom Lives On music series with performances throughout West Philadelphia. Learn more at blackbottomjazz.org. 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And there's... And the Lancaster Avenue Jazz and Arts Festival will take place on Saturday, July the 18th, from noon until 7 p.m. That'll be at Saunders Park Green. That's at 39th and Powelton Avenue. Again, that's Saturday, July 18th, from noon until 7 p.m.

Milt Jackson and Sunflower in the background. Rainbow Visions, it was the Crusaders prior to that. Reminding us about the love we get from the sun. That was Norman Connors featuring Dee Dee Bridgewater. Ron Carter prior to that was Gibraltar. Stanley Turrentine's Salt Song prior to that, and kind of a rare piece by Aretha Franklin with the Isley Brothers, Ron and others, doing The Way We Were. You've Got a Friend, Roberta Flack and Donny Hathaway, City Country City War, and Just Right Tonight. That was Roberta Flack. No, act like you know. Just Right Tonight, that was Aretha Franklin. We're having kind of a good time down here. You know, this is kind of starting to remind me the way stuff used to be back in the day. You know, folks would come through the station and we would just have a good time and vibe and share information and talk about what is and what isn't and how things can get better, etc. So it just feels kind of good. I think that's pretty much most of the music that we've been listening to. We're coming to the end of this version of the Aquarian Enlightenment and Alignment. And until we meet again, it'll be a couple weeks. There's going to be a Black Experience Takeover coming up in another week or two. We're going to be a whole bunch of us going to be on the air. We're going to have an extended period of time that we'll be with you. But in the meantime, we're here every weekend. Sherry is here getting ready to go to town with the Community Spotlight. And following that will be Doug and Al. They're already here, ready to go. Brother Ruff will be on from 3 to 6. So reminding everyone again that next Saturday, July the 11th, is Alignment Day. It's a day for humanity to move toward being more humane. So when you want more information about that, just drop an email to alignmentday@gmail.com and I'll get information to you about what you can do, because it's time to set out on a new path of energy with respect to how humanity treats other humans, humanity becoming more humane. So until we meet again, Chief Ancient Future, be in peace. As Brother Fox used to say, stand for something. If not, you'll fall for anything. Seek alignment, peace, and harmony within yourself, within your family, and obviously with the Creator within you. Peace.

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1: 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I am Sherry Pennington. I'm your host and the founder of Community Spotlight. And I'm asking you to spend the next 30 minutes with us today because we're going to have an informative and an exciting conversation. It's all about the music, y'all. So, and Community Spotlight, as you know, is about connecting us all, sparking ideas, and moving us closer to positive change. And God knows we need that now more than ever in this community. So just want to let you know that today I have the pleasure of welcoming back a true Philadelphia legend whose impact on music, culture, and community spans decades. Leo Gadsden is the executive director of the Producers Guild, which is a respected music entity here, and he's a music industry leader. He's a concert producer, mentor, and tireless advocate for preserving and promoting Black music and culture. He's known by many as Mr. Keeping the Music Alive. Leo has dedicated his life to creating opportunities for artists, educating future generations, and bringing communities together through the universal language of music. His work has touched countless musicians, producers, educators, and music lovers, and his passion continues through concerts, educational programs, community initiatives that celebrate the rich legacy of jazz, R&B, and other soul music. This year marks another exciting milestone as he prepares to present the 13th Annual Live Jazz Festival. And that's an event that has become a highly anticipated celebration of outstanding musical talent and community spirit. Leo is also the subject of the documentary Keeping the Music Alive, which chronicles his lifelong commitment to preserving musical history while inspiring the next generation of artists and readers. So the next time it's around, make sure you check it out. It really is a good piece of work there. So right now, I want you to join me in welcoming my friend and one of Philadelphia's greatest cultural ambassadors, Mr. Leo Gadsden. Welcome to Community Spotlight.
2: Oh, thank you, Sherry. Appreciate that.
1: Yes, thank you for coming. How are you doing today?
2: A little hoarse, but I'm okay.
1: Okay. Well, you got to clear your throat when you got to clear your throat now because we want the people to hear you. Okay, so congratulations on the upcoming 13th Annual Live Jazz Festival. So what does reaching this milestone mean to you?
2: It's been a long time. And I've been doing it close to 50, but I do my own personal festival 13 years.
1: 13 years.
2: It's amazing.
1: What inspired you to do that? And who were your first guests? Do you remember?
2: Oh, wow. Oh, wow. Telling my age.
1: You wasn't expecting that one, huh?
2: No, I wasn't expecting that one. I can't even remember.
1: Okay.
2: I really can't.
1: So what?
2: But what? One of the people that I'm bringing this time, he was on one of my first shows. Mm-hmm. So I'm bringing him back as himself. He's playing with Joanne Eubanks. That's who I met him from Memphis, Tennessee.
1: Okay.
2: And he amazed me.
1: All right, so it sounds like you want to jump right in and talk right about the festival because there's a lot of things on this agenda here. But we do want to definitely promote that because this 13th Annual Live Jazz Festival is coming up on, what, the second Friday, right?
2: Right.
1: Talk about it. Give us all the details about it.
2: Well, second Friday, which is July the 10th.
1: Yes.
2: And I do. I have four dynamite groups. Trust me.
1: He said, trust you.
2: Trust me.
1: Okay.
2: That's all I ask anybody. Trust me, because I'm not going to bring any old buddy. Everybody on this festival is very special to me, and their music is special to me. You know, because I just sort of dissect each one and see what I'm bringing, because what I try to do is bring people up, new people, new voices that a lot of people ain't never heard about, or they, some of them have albums out, but they are awesome, and I try to keep it alive with a lot of philosophy groups, but this year I stepped out and put two New York groups, young man from England, but he's born and raised in Philly. Okay, went to school with Weird Thomas and them. So I brought him out, so he's home from England, and he's going to bring in a group.
1: Okay.
2: So that was good. And my fourth guy, he's a college student, still go to school. But I've been fascinated with him for like the last year or two, because he played with some other groups. And he just won the piano contest, piano contest for the for all colleges.
1: Oh.
2: Yeah, University, Temple University band won the band competition, jazz competition, and he won for the piano section.
1: Very good.
2: So I'm going to bring him. But I want people to see these amazing musicians, who they are. They don't have to be in the top 10. I'm okay with that. These guys, they working their way up. And just to see the growth.
1: Right.
2: Especially when you're young. Yeah.
1: That's the interesting thing about some of your shows. I know for sure you have a loyal following, and I've been attending when I can, you know, more and more. A lot of times what's interesting is I've never heard of the people. I've never heard. But and I know you always say, trust me. Trust me. And people do, and they show up anyway.
2: Oh, right, you do.
1: And they have a good time and then really enjoy the music.
2: They do.
1: So how do you go about finding all of this unknown talent, and what gives you the confidence to put them on?
2: Of course, you know, I'm always on YouTube, reading, recommendations from other people. Some people do. I don't do it all by myself now.
1: Okay, okay.
2: You know, but I know I got a good ear for good music. If I see them, I just tell them, hey, come here. Let's do this. They say, let's go. You know, so I'm proud of myself on that end. You know, just to watch a lot of young people grow, like, let's say, Ebo, you know, Joseph Block, V. Shane. And they came through my doors. You know, I call myself a first tier. I mean, they at the bottom. But just to watch them rise, you know, that's $1 million.
1: There you go.
2: And I hope them get their career started. And,
1: and that's a beautiful thing.
2: Right.
1: Yeah.
2: They never say no to me. Ever.
1: They never say no. They okay. Say,
2: let's go, Mr. Gaston. Let's go. Let's do it. Once we get a date put down. So I'm really happy. I know they show love to me.
1: Beautiful. Yes, they should, because I've been exposed to some phenomenal people at your place, too. That I never heard of, but I could see them rising, and I see them in the news more and more at different performances. So kudos to you for all of that. So I'm going to give out some of the details for the festival that's coming up, since Mr. Gaston didn't tell us everything we need to know. First of all, it's going to be at his home base, which is the Community Education Center,
2: correct,
1: 3500 Lancaster Avenue. And so the time is different from what it usually is. This time it's going to be, tell us.
2: 5 o'clock, 5 to 10.
1: And basically that's to accommodate the four groups.
2: Yes.
1: So how much time do you think each of them will serve? That's about 5 hours. So everybody gets how much play? About an hour. And then you take a break somewhere in between, right?
2: Right.
1: Yeah. So some of the people that are going to be featured at this particular festival is going to be... the flyer says James Hurt 3.
2: Right.
1: What does that mean? It's a trio?
2: Trio.
1: It's a trio.
2: That's what he wants to be called.
1: Oh, they want to be called 3, not trio.
2: Right.
1: All right, James Hurt and 3.
2: James Hurt used to play with Dwayne Eubanks, and they used to call themselves Spontaneous Creativity.
1: Spontaneous Creativity.
2: And they're...
1: Go ahead.
2: They're tough. They tough.
1: Wish had so a, what does James Hurt play?
2: He plays piano.
1: Oh, that's the pianist you were talking about.
2: Right, he's great. Mm-hmm. I don't know exactly who he's bringing. He's bringing two other people. I don't know who they are yet.
1: Okay.
2: I know one of them's a drummer and from England. So.
1: Okay. So that's place. Group number one. Right. Then you have someone named Satish Robertson Quartet.
2: Yes. I met Satish in New York with a friend of mine, Tim Vaughn. We were traveling up there, and Tim is a drummer, so he took me to the show with him. And I was really impressed with him. So this will be my third setting with him in Philly. He's one of the groups that came down. We used to call it New York Philly Trio Quartet. He got an instrument. He's going to do, well, that same day is Lee Morgan's birthday.
1: Oh, is it? July 10th?
2: Yeah, so he's going to do a dedication to him.
1: Oh, great.
2: He plays trumpet.
1: Okay.
2: Plus, he got one special person that's coming from Philadelphia, Orrin Evans, mm-hmm. on piano.
1: Okay.
2: Joe Betty on trombone. Khalil Brown. He's on drums and on bass, Hillard Green. Okay. Oh, you gotta need Hillard Green. Hillard Green reminds me of Tyrone Brown.
1: Okay.
2: Bad cat. I love them all.
1: There you go.
2: So they're gonna bring something really special to Philadelphia.
1: Very good. So then we also have Lawrence Jones Quartet, and we was hoping that Lawrence could stop by today, but he's stuck over there in AC. Yeah. But tell us about Lawrence.
2: Well, Lawrence Jones, he's from Philadelphia, born and raised, West Philly, went to Berkeley with Webb T, with, what's his name? I can't think of what he meant. But he's very special. He's been living in England for 30 years.
1: That's him, okay.
2: And he's doing the same thing what I'm doing there. So he comes home periodically. So.
1: And the last group, so Lawrence plays the flute and other instruments.
2: Yeah, the flute, vocal, and
1: flute
2: sax.
1: Flute, vocals, and sax. Yeah,
2: yeah. He's bringing the regular, Aaron Graves. Mm-hmm. He's bringing Webb T.
1: Okay.
2: And he's bringing Lee Smith.
1: Very good.
2: That's a good lineup.
1: And the last group listed on the flyer is Anthony Aldisi Quartet?
2: Yes.

0: groups, it's really a nominal fee to purchase the tickets. So y'all go and check that out. You don't want to miss it.
1: You look at it, it's only $10 a group, getting four groups.
0: Yeah. So how has the festival evolved since its first year? Do you see it growing? Was it always four groups?
1: Yes. Mm-hmm. It was just something different that I want to bring to Philly. You know, I think a festival always had no more than at least five, six people, maybe eight. Mm-hmm. That's hard to run because I like continuous music, nonstop.
0: Okay.
1: Now, I don't like breaks.
0: We notice. Mm-hmm.
1: Right.
0: So, Leo Gadsden, why is it important to keep jazz alive for the younger generation?
1: Black music. Classical black music. Like, a lot of people don't understand that, but that music involves everything that we do. That music, to me, is like hip-hop. When jazz first started, jazz, to me, come across the river on the boat, gospel, mm-hmm. jazz, R&B, hip-hop, as well as spoken word. It's all in one. And people need to realize that, you know, we can't keep giving our music away. It's our music, and we got to understand it. It's classical. It's something different. Our music is so spiritual, people don't even realize it. It's spiritual. Like going to church.
0: Okay. Yeah.
1: But we do the same thing. I look at our little children, how they respond to music. You really look at it. I just want to share that because that's what I got with this kid. You know, I have eight older brothers, and they made sure I listened to jazz. Mm-hmm. I would listen to Butter Powell and Charlie Parker when I was about six or seven, but I didn't know what I was listening to.
0: That's how you got started, because right. you got it through osmosis. Yeah, it was embedded in you through your household, pretty
1: 13
0: much.
1: 13 years, and I didn't really realize how good this music was until I was on my way to Vietnam on a ship, and it came to me.
0: Mm-hmm.
1: I played Bounce Davis, Sketches of Spain, and it hit me. I said, man, if I make it through this, I'm going to keep doing music.
0: Okay.
1: And I came back 7 years. All I did was study. Study the music, go to any show I can go to, places. I didn't care who the person was, I would go. So it's not about those who control our music. They decide, this is the baddest captain. To me, that's not necessarily true. It'd be some little black kid in the basement. Playing drums. Mm-hmm. You never know how they're going to evolve. You got to look at that. You know, that's why they need to keep music in school. I was a trombonist, but I didn't study it. Now I wish I had to study it. You know, but I became a promoter and producer. And we do need promoters and producers who's true to the music. You can make money off there, but it takes time.
0: Okay. Mm-hmm. I'm trying to tell you, let go of there. Because it seems like it's a little interference. I'm trying to get this sound quality as clear as possible because I want our audience to hear everything. What has been one of your proudest moments, Leo Gadsden, in doing this whole business?
1: I remember my first time when I did Dexter Gordon, Jack McLean, Silent Hampton, Louis Hayes, my name is Jeffrey.
0: Okay.
1: And I didn't really sell no tickets. But what happened was, I left,
0: mm-hmm.
1: and I came back to the venue. The place was packed.
0: Oh, wow.
1: I had about 1,500 people.
0: What?
1: Yeah, 1,500 people.
0: Really?
1: Yeah, 48th in Baltimore, Calvary Church.
0: Wow.
1: Yeah.
0: That was exciting.
1: I was excited. That's what made me say, I like this.
0: Oh, my goodness. That was unbelievable.
1: Right. So that was great.
0: I'm sorry, go ahead.
1: The festivals that have been putting on for Hope Philadelphia used to be a PEC. I've been there 17 years to curate it. Most people don't know it's me, but it's me that curated. Except this year, I didn't curate for the 20th year. But I did get the headliner and a young man named Justin Bolden, another Temple grad.
0: Mm-hmm. Okay, so the Hopewell, that's coming up.
1: Yeah, 18th, a week after mine.
0: Yeah, right after yours. So everything Saturday, July the 18th, and that's going to be from noon to 7 p.m. I mean, it's so much stuff happening here in Philadelphia,
1: of
0: y'all.
1: Of course.
0: There's so much happening.
1: A lot.

0: So this one is the Lancaster Avenue Jazz and Arts Festival. Again, that's on Saturday, July the 18th, from noon to 7 p.m. at Saunders Park. And that's around 39th and Palatine Avenue. Okay.
1: Yeah.
0: Celebrating John Coltrane, huh?
1: Of course.
0: Celebrating
1: Why
0: John.
1: Not?
0: Curated by Mr. Leo, Keeping the Music Alive, Gatson, who's here with us today. Just sharing information about upcoming things that he's involved in. And, you know, Leo, one of the good moments for me, I remember not the recent concert we did was a brother named Joe Keys,
1: oh,
0: but
1: cool.
0: the first one, the tribute to Gil Scott-Heron.
1: You know.
0: Was that beautiful?
1: It was beautiful.
0: It was beautiful.
1: And we had our second one.
0: And then we had another one.
1: It was just as good.
0: Which was better. Just as good. This one did Joe Keys' music, plus, you know, it was a nod to Gil Scott. But people, before the night was over, people were on the floor dancing, which is a beautiful thing to see. Yep, so it's a lot going on here in and around the city. Is it something else you wanted to say?
1: Well, you know, the Black Bottom.
0: The Black Bottom. Talking to the mic and tell us about that.
1: Yeah, the Black Bottom. That's not mine, but I help out as much as I could. Give advice to people. People do come to me for advice. So I'd like to help them out, get them started. And they haven't really been serious about the Black Bottom. Where we at now?
0: What is the Black Bottom? Describe that.
1: The Black Bottom is the section of Philly, which around Powell Avenue, as far from Lancaster Avenue, south to University Avenue, all around that whole area. It's like almost 5,000 blacks living there. They dismantled them, made a move, and the university just moved. But that's a vibrant place, you know, just like this station is. WKU is a good station. I always had my ears on that when I was coming up.
0: Mm-hmm.
1: Especially on Sundays. You got to make it.
0: That's right.
1: Because they were throwing down, not just with just jazz, but all music. That's what I like about this station. It's hidden, but it's a good station. People should stay tuned to it. Because
0: mm-hmm.
1: I wasn't aware they were still on until about, 15 years ago. I met a friend, Al Knight.
0: Mm-hmm.
1: He told me about it. And I came to the station, and we did a show. I did a show. I sold about 20 tickets.
0: Mm-hmm.
1: That told me people were listening.
0: What were they listening to?
1: WKDU.
0: What else? The Black? I want you
1: the
0: to
1: black,
0: give...
1: Oh, the Black Experience, 91.7 FM.
0: Philadelphia. That's Leo Gatson, y'all.
1: Man, good station.
0: Very good.
1: I come to the station more than any station. Any station.
0: Okay, well, thank you for that. It's always a pleasure to have you here. So what's next for the Producers Guild? And how can the community support your mission throughout the year?
1: You know, I don't expect everybody to come to every show, but come once in a while and bring somebody and support our effort because we don't get grants. It's been either out my pocket or others. But I've got people who help me. But we just keep it going. So I can help train the next person to take my place. You know, it's about integrity of the music. It's not about, I got to make all this money. You'll make it. Stop wanting to make money so fast.
0: Mm-hmm.
1: See, we got to keep this culture going. Because the pioneers, like people like Art Blake and them, they wasn't making no money.
0: Yeah.
1: Yeah. They was making like $60. Oh, man.
0: I know.
1: But they played their hearts out.
0: Yep. It was different then. Everything's been different. Everything changes over time. But
1: oh, yeah, we know that.
0: Yeah, and money is, you know, everybody needs it.
1: I need it.
0: Yeah, but some people are over the top with
1: over
0: their
1: the
0: requests.
1: Top. With greed. That's what it is, the greed. But
0: right.
1: That's how we grew up, you know what I mean?
0: Yeah.
1: You know, like, people overseas appreciate jazz more so than we do. When I went to Japan, when I was like 20 years old, first thing they asked about jazz.
0: Hmm.
1: They were playing jazz. And really, a lot of Japanese people are doing well with my music. Everybody does. I met Mexican was playing jazz. Seriously.
0: Yeah, I know. It's a universal language.
1: Definitely.
0: Yeah.
1: Everybody loves it. I mean, United States, we don't really take care of the culture, especially with jazz, like they should. Think about it.
0: But when you really think about it, what is it about jazz? What is it?
1: It's a religion.
0: It's a religion.
1: It's spiritual.
0: It's all those instruments, the way they intertwine.
1: Oh, yes. And, you know,
0: it's just
1: improvise.
0: Improvisation.
1: See, when I go to a show, I check the audience out, I check the people out.
2: What is about jazz?
1: It's
2: a jazz thing.
1: A jazz thing.
0: It's a jazz thing. Doug Page is hollering from outside in the hallway.
1: Right.
0: It's a jazz thing.
1: It's our music, man. So much. All of it.
0: Yeah.
1: I like R&B.
0: Right.
1: I like hip hop. I'm not saying all of it, but.
0: Some of it, yeah.
1: Music talking about who we are.
0: All right.
1: The times that we live in.
0: So let me ask you, who is your favorite jazz artist of all time?
1: Now, everybody expects me to stay Train, but I like Joe Henderson.
0: Joe Henderson.
1: Big.
0: What does Joe Henderson play?
1: Tennis sax.
0: Sax.
1: Oh, he's a bad guy. Oh, my God.
0: Mm-hmm.
1: He introduced me to Mingus.
0: To Charles Mingus?
1: Right. And Charles Mingus introduced me to Phineas Newborn Jr.,
0: mm-hmm.
1: piano player out of Memphis, which was, he was the mentor for Gary Bartz.
0: Wow.
1: In Memphis.
0: Yep, you've been around and seen a lot of people, heard a lot of music, and helped bring a lot of music.
1: Oh, I try. Oh, I got an interesting thing going on. July 28th, I just made that happen.
0: What's happening?
1: I got this young lady from California. Now she lives in New York. She can come and play for me.
0: She's coming to play what?
1: What? She's going to do some jazz, and this is avant-garde. They got all these different names for jazz.
0: Yeah, avant-garde.
1: Oh, yeah. She's bringing her sister with her, Paul Geist with her. We're just going to put on the show.
0: Okay.
1: Whether people like it or not, we're going to put it on. I like that.
0: There you go.
1: You never know what to expect.
0: That's right. Very good. Well, I'm happy that you stopped by. We are speaking with Mr. Leo Gadsden, and we kind of want to remind you one of the things that we're here to really talk about and hope that you will come out and attend. Is an event coming up on July the 10th, and it's going to be at the Community Education Center, and it is the 13th annual Live Jazz Festival.
1: The real one.
0: He said it's going to be the real one, and it's going to be a five-hour thing going on. It's going to be indoors, I take it?
1: Yes.
0: Okay. Yeah, because you never could tell nowadays with this weather. You never could tell the heat,
1: right.
0: The rain, so... There will be provisions for you to stay safe and comfortable, and
1: air
0: that's a good thing. And air conditioning and all that sort of thing, and all that jazz, okay? So, what's your favorite concert that you ever attended?
1: Oh, man.
0: I'll give you a minute.
1: I'm going to say one of my favorites when I saw, Dizzy Gillespie.
0: Dizzy Gillespie.
1: It was... Sonny Rollins.
0: Okay.
1: Charlie Mingus. Toomey.
0: Wow. Oof.
1: The brother from Philly.
0: Joe Jones? Not Joe.
1: No. He plays that instrument from Scotland.
0: Oh, the bagpipes. Rufus.
1: Rufus Harley.
0: Rufus Harley, yeah.
1: All on one stage.
0: Whoa.
1: That was a bad concert.
0: Whoa.
1: Yeah. Another one was the one I saw. Well, I saw one not too long ago before Farrell died up in New York. It had Jerry Allen, Reggie Workman, Farrell Sanders, James Carter, Jerry Allen, piano player, and they had, Gus Chain Watts.
0: Okay.
1: I'm sitting right next to the table eating. And Farrell started playing. The creator had a master plan.
0: Mm-mm-mm.
1: And behind him was Reggie Workman.
0: Mm.
1: And he was playing A Love Supreme.
0: Oh, my.
1: A Love. And just to see that mixture of it, I thought, oh, my God. And my thought was, anybody hear that? What I just heard? That's what I'm thinking.
0: Yeah.
1: Because I'm right up front.
0: Yeah.
1: That's when you know you got to make them concert.
0: Wow. Yeah. I know. You just love the music
1: so
0: much.
1: It. I did a concert with Amateur Now.
0: Yeah.
1: It was like Easter. It was Easter weekend, mm-hmm. and Saturdays. Saturday night. He was playing Pasadena, and he stopped and went in the heart with the piano and said, and he stood up in the heart.
0: What?
1: Tears came down my eyes. And that's when I said, oh, man, I'm a promoter and producer. I couldn't believe this. Same thing. I said, if the people hear this, I'm intense.
0: Yeah.
1: I mean, a lot of people now, they tell me, you just sit down and enjoy the show you did, but I can't.
0: Right.
1: You know, I move around.
0: Yes, sir.
1: Nice job.
0: Yes, sir. So we're out of time here, y'all, but I just want to remind you to go check out this 13th annual Alive Jazz Festival. Go to producersguildphilly.com. And then also on the 18th, there's at 39th and Powelton Avenue, you have the Lancaster Jazz Festival, right? Yep. Jazz and Arts Festival. So we thank you for listening. Hope that you will stay tuned. As usual, if you have news that you think we can use, we ask that you go to WKDU.org, Attention Community Spotlight. Until the next time, go in peace, stay in peace, pray to God, and by all means, put those guns down.
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Broadcasting live on this hot Sunday afternoon in University City. My name's Alan, along with Doug Page. I'd like to thank Sherry Pennington for doing a nice job with her community spotlight, along with Leo Gatson and Warren Chief for his segment today. And also starting things off was Kevin Brown, I believe. Doing a nice job as usual. We're getting our show started off with a different opening theme than usual Caprice. This show's theme is about the weather, the hot weather, the warm weather. Hopefully you're someplace nice and pleasant or getting to there. This show is about the summertime heat, but we're going to give a good heat through our music. We're starting off today with a group called Sunbirds from their CD called Zakara, and this is African Sun. As we bring you our Philly Jazz happening today at the City Winery, The Loft, 990 Filbert Street, will be George Carter at 7:30 p.m., 267-479-7373. And staying at the City Winery, the main stage will be Prince Tribute featuring Johnny Jupiter's Controversy, celebrating KISS 40th anniversary at 7:30 p.m., 267-479-7373. Also today at South, 660 North Broad Street, Unscripted Gospel Tribute to Richard Smallwood, 6 and 8:30 p.m., 215-600-0220. On the 8th at Heston Gardens, 55th and Hunter Street, Curtis Jones Summer Jazz Series featuring Maya Bilardo, 6 to 7:30 p.m., 215-686-3416. On July 9th, Dell Music Center, 2400 Strawberry Mansion Drive, Patti LaBelle with Avery Sunshine and more at 7 p.m., 215-685-9766. Also on the 9th, City Winery Loft will be New Sound So Far, 7:30 p.m., 267-479-7373. Also on the 9th at South will be Reagan Whiteside, presented by Unscripted Jazz, 6:30 and 9 p.m., 215-600-0220. On the 10th, at the City Winery main stage, will be Alice Smith at 7:30 p.m., 267-479-7373. And as Sherry mentioned, Leo Gatson, the Community Education Center, 3500 Lancaster Avenue, on the 10th, with Producers Guild and CEC, presents our 13th annual live jazz festival featuring James Hurt, 3, Satish Robinson Quartet, Lawrence Jones Quartet, and Anthony LGC Quartet, 5 to 10 p.m., 267-619-6195. On the 11th, at City Winery main stage will be Eric Robeson, Beautifully All Over the Place Tour, 9:30 p.m., 267-479-7373. On the 11th, at the Philadelphia Cleft Club of Jazz Performing Arts, 736 South Broad Street, Richard Hill Jazz Cultural Voices, 7:30 p.m., 215-893-9912. On the 13th, Sunset Jazz Series at Camden Waterfront, Wiggins Park, we'll have Kid and Play at 8 p.m., 866-226-3362. On the 15th, at Woodside Park, 3910-18 Contra Avenue, Curtis Jones Summer Jazz Series, have Mervyn Toussaint, 6 to 7:30 p.m., 215-686-3416. On the 16th, at the Dell, will be Kim with Tamia at 7 p.m., 215-685-9766. On the 18th, the 4th District Container Village, 4816 to 70 Parkside Avenue, All Love Black Party, 5 p.m. to 10 p.m., 215-686-3416. On the 18th, at the Dell Music Center, Praise Under the Stars, Tasha Combs Leonard and Chandler Moore with John Riddick at 7 p.m., 215-685-9766. 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
Lancaster Avenue Jazz and Arts Festival, free live jazz celebrating John Coltrane, 12 p.m. to 7 p.m., 267-720-HOPE. On Lawson 18, Black Squirrel Club, 1049 Sarah Street, celebration of John Coltrane with Bobby Zanko's wonderful sound, remembering John Coltrane, 8 p.m. to 10:30 p.m. On the 19th, Sunset Jazz Series at Cannon Water Park, Wiggins Park, Boney James at 8 p.m., 866-226-3316. On the 22nd, Highmark Man Center, 5201 Parkside Avenue, Legacy featuring Robbie Coltrane and the Philadelphia Orchestra at 8 p.m., 215-546-7900. On the 23rd, at Solar Myth, 1131 South Broad Street, Cosmic Music, The Life, Art, and Transitions of Alice Coltrane, 7 p.m., 267-639-4528. On the 25th at the Dell Music Center will be Anthony Hamilton, Joe, and John B. at 7 p.m., 215-685-9766. On the 26th at South, will be Trash Gadget with Owen Evans, Matthew Paris, and Byron Landham, 6 and 8:30 p.m., 215-600-0220. On the 29th, Kimball Center for the Performing Arts, 300 South Broad Street, will be Harry Hancock at 7:30 p.m., 215-893-1999. And on July 31st, Spruce Street, Harbor Park, Spruce Street and Columbus Boulevard, Elegant with Jerry Oliver, 7 to 9 p.m., 215-922-2386. And we have other events to let you know about throughout the course of the program. So you stay tuned as we continue the sounds of African sound from the Sunbirds. Come on next. Funky Knuckles and a little Dang It's Hot. 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
2: Yeah, it's hadn't reached level 100 yet, but I think by 2 o'clock we'll be.
3: You know things are bad when it's like 92 degrees. It's pretty cool outside today, ain't it?
2: Yes. And that fits in with our theme for today, the hot weather, summertime, which is not my season, but this, all the songs are geared to either summer, sun, or heat. Got to keep your mind off of some pleasant music. And we're listening to now, late great Mr. Jack Sawinso from the digital groove world. And this is a cool summer. As we run down the music we've been playing. For this, we heard Jazzanova from the Jazz and Lullabies, and we're to Bohemian Sunset. And for that, kind of fit the mood, but we kind of like this one. Chick Corea and Return to Forever, and Finding a Newborn for Charles McIntosh out there in Olney. And for that was Funky Knuckles from the As of Lately CD, was too dang, it's hot, that's for sure.
3: You know, it's suicidal if you had a Jerry curl the last couple of days walking the streets of Philadelphia.
2: Sizzle. What's that sound?
3: Sizzle. Look at that brother's hair on fire.
2: Okay, and we started to sit in the program. Something different. Group called Sunbirds, CD called Zakar, and that was African Sun. Once again, thank you for making this part of your Sunday experience. And before going further, say greetings to my son Josh, my grandson Jaden, and his brothers Jeremiah and Jordan. Greetings to Ashita, her daughter Tony, granddaughter Chinese, great granddaughter all about the West Oak Lane. And greetings to the Davis family out there in Nice Town, Teresa out there in South Philly, a Bob Collective, 12 Bob, his wife, Big Bob and Bob Flood, and Hendrix out there in Willow Grove, Marshall Leonore out there in West Philly, also Lamont the Barbie in University City, and our North Philly crew, G-Man and Robin, Reggie and Darren, again, and Else Mixer.
3: Now, since we still on this hot thing for a while, you know, it's so hot right now that you know that the Greyhound buses, the Greyhound on the side of the bus, they boycott it, and they want to ride inside of it. They refuse to ride the outside of the bus anymore, the Greyhound bus. Like I had to say happy birthday to my granddaughter, Mila, my daughter, Paige, my Dougie's Angels, Manje, Shamika, Sherry, and Sharday. Kool-Aid out there in Jacksonville, Florida. Shell out there in Springfield, PA. Cindy out there in Brunswick, Georgia, who said it's hotter than fish grease. It's 91 and going up to an index of 110 out there in Brunswick. And Big Fred, we have heard from, but we know we love you out there in North Philly. Mom Dukes in North Philadelphia.
2: Okay, we have a couple of things to let you know about. First, we're going to do this public service message. Did you know that WKD is over 50 years old? While being middle-aged has some amazing benefit, it also means that we have had to make some major changes to make sure we stay healthy as a radio station. And as one of our listeners, you should also. 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This perfect service announcement has been brought to you by the American College of Gastroenterology and all your alumni WKD DJs over 45. And that's it. I'd like to say happy belated birthday to my brother Thurman. Celebrate birthday on the 29th. And we have a couple show announcement coming up. Todd Anthony, Red, The Transformation of Malcolm X, a multimedia one-man stage experience, going to be on July 10th at 7 p.m. and July 11th at 6 p.m. at the Independence Seaport Museum, 211 South Columbus Avenue, Columbus Boulevard. More information on that, call 215-413-8655. And coming up on July 14th, Dots Goes Crunchy, presented by the Friends of FTR Park, and jazz and other soulful sounds. And coming up on July 30th to the 31st, Enduzo Marcatini for a two-night residency at 8 p.m. at Solomep, 1131 South Broad Street. On Thursday, July 30th and Friday, July 31st, Unscripted Jazz presents Gerald Reesley, Leo Birthday Bash at South Jazz Kitchen, 600 North Broad Street. On Friday, 31st, Steve Weiss, Mallet Festival, featuring Warren Wolf, Tony Maselli, Ben Gleese, Oliver Maiman, Morgan Wallbridge, Neil Radusky, and more at Chris Jazz Cafe, 7:30 and 9:30 p.m. And coming up on July 9th, Part of the Black Bottom Lives On, musical pop-ups throughout West Philly, the Dahi Devine Quartet, CEC Community Arts Space, 3500 Lancaster Avenue, from 3 to 6 p.m. And starting off the Dell season on July 9th this week will be Patti LaBelle, Avery Sunshine, Pieces of a Dream, and Jeff Bradshaw. Hopefully you have more time this time.
3: Yeah. Give a little love, right?
2: Yes. 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
0: My name is Lionel with Doug Page. We're taking about 3 o'clock today, which time Joe Ruffin continues the music. And we got to find out who comes on at 6 this week. We have extended 2 hours on our Black Experience set, so hope you enjoy that. Hopefully you enjoy the music we've been playing of our summer heat wave set. Trying to cool you down with the music. Take your mind off that heat. In the background, Exploding Sun Orchestra, Exploding Star Orchestra. And something called Black Sun. And for that was a little Black Sunshine from Fertile Ground from Field Song CD. And for that, classic music from Leon Ware. A tune he sang on the Quincy Jones album. And that was Body Heat. That was from Leon Ware's musical Massage CD. And right before that was Incognito with Mason doing a nice lead on that. Something called Center of the Sun from No Time Like the Future CD. We're going to send out to Quindice and crew out there in South Philly. And for Incognito, we heard some musical tribute to our great friend, Mr. Perry McCarter Jr. Confunction from The Secret Album to Indian Summer Love. And for that, another great song, another great performance, but the song was too short. That was Esther Satterfield from the Once I Loved CD was to Summertime, like a minute and a half. Nice too. And for that, some music for Sheet at the West Acclaim from Stevie Wonder's Songs in the Key of Life LP was to Somersault. And another classic from Roy Ayers from the Rare Volume 2. Tune I heard first here at WKD, the Black Experience of Music. Humming in the sun, and started that set with.
1: And it was humming, my brother.
0: Yes, sir.
1: He didn't need the sun. He was humming, period, in the shade.
0: Yes, yeah. You didn't even know the song could play, but like so many songs could play for this theme for summer and heat and hot weather. And we started that set with Jazz Hole from the Circle of the Sun to title selection. And I'd like to say what's up to Mike out there at Germantown. And, greetings to Craig Bates checking in Virginia. Tahit out there in Atlanta. What's up to Jerry out there in North Philly? Greetings to Will and the crew at Fleece Touch Museum. Emily out there in North Philadelphia. My nephew John, Chris, and Dave. And Nathan Bruce out there in South Philly. Me and my husband out there at Strawberry Mansion. Ron Holman out there in West Philadelphia. Ron Holcomb out there in West Oakland. Bob and Garrett out there in Germantown. And Perry in South Philly. Like the NF mixer.
1: Once again, I'd like to say happy birthday to my granddaughter, Mila. I think she's turning a healthy 9 years old tomorrow. Happy birthday to Paige, my older daughter. Like to spread love to Terry out there in Charlotte, North Carolina. Man out there in Yaden, PA. Down in Cookie out there in Middletown, Delaware. My Walton Avenue family, 4849th Street. Tyron Reynolds out there in Orange County, California. I got my family out there in Atlantic City. Brian, Binky, and Harry. My brothers and sisters from another mother. Much love to you. Big June out there in Northeast Philadelphia. And then I got these three little quick jokes since I know you're out there in Atlantic City. Don't cut my mic off, Al, all right?
0: I'm not going to promise anything.
1: Here comes my first ocean joke. How do you know that the ocean is friendly? How you know that, Al?
0: It doesn't swallow you?
1: Because it waves at you. Second ocean joke for the day. Why do fish swim in salt water, Al?
0: Why does fish swim?
1: Because pepper would make them sneeze. Pepper, Al.
0: Next.
1: Last but not last
0: who's
1: but not
0: guy,
1: the gong show.
0: This is the guy with the hook.
1: And the last but not of our ocean jokes for the day. What did the beast say to the tide when it came in?
0: High tide.
1: Long tide, no sea.
0: Moving right. Old algebra teachers you say in high school.
1: Moving right along.
0: Moving
1: don't
0: right
1: quit
0: along.
1: Your day job, Doug. Whatever you do.
0: Moving right along.
1: That was so funny about the gong show. You would hear that gong go bong.
0: Oh, yeah.
1: And then the guy would come out start dancing.
0: Well, that was Apollo. Was it Apollo?
1: Apollo 2, but I know the gong show had somebody came up with a clown suit, too. I guess they got that from the Apollo, because that's where it originally started from.
0: Yeah. Anywho.
1: Much love to them folks out there in Atlantic City right now. Ocean City, anywhere near the ocean. That's where that joke's for.
0: Yeah. But on a serious note, please take some precaution out there in the heat. And try not to stay out in the hot weather too long. Get some shade, some cool. And make sure you stay hydrated.
1: Don't take long.
0: Check on to LA and your young people. Right. And please, don't leave your kids locked or your dogs locked in a car.
1: Car or house with the doors closed with no circulation.
0: That's in the car. I think the car would go like 100 or something in
1: instantly,
0: seconds.
1: Instantly.
0: So do make sure, like you say, check before you lock that door if you have a baby or something like that.
1: Absolutely.
0: With that said, we're going to continue music. We're going to go to one of the songs that was kind of originated this theme for today. Rotary Connection featuring Mindy Ripperson from the Black Gold Berry. Where this is I Am the Black Gold of the Sun. 215-895-5917. 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
1: This was the original.
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0: Before you pack that carry-on for your next flight, take a moment to visit TSA.gov and explore one of the most useful tools for travelers today, the What Can I Bring page on the TSA site. At first you might think, why bother? This official resource from the Transportation Security Administration makes it simple to know exactly what's allowed in your carry-on bag and what must be placed in checked luggage before you even reach the airport. When you're traveling with your overstuffed backpack with electronic power banks and gadgets, a roller carry-on bag, perhaps a bit of duty-free or travel-sized toiletries, the difference between allowed or no, you must check that. And you don't have it all packed right, it can mean a scramble at TSA. It could mean a missed flight, and just as bad, having your favorite shaving cream, most expensive perfume, or skin and beard toiletries confiscated, and mean more money expended than planned because you will need to replace them at your destination. So join me as I walk you through the usefulness of this tool and how you too can pre-screen your items at home to breeze through the checkpoint at the airport. The purpose of the tool is to reduce confusion and delays at security checkpoints by entering an item name from a bottle of lotion to a power bank or even a souvenir or gift. Travelers can instantly see if it's allowed in carry-on luggage, or it must go in checked bag, or both, or neither. The guidance is clear, accurate, and updated regularly based on federal safety standards. Using it before traveling prevents frustration, saves time, and helps every passenger pass through screening with less stress. Unfortunately, many passengers discover at the checkpoint that they must surrender personal toiletries, full-size beverages, or even favorite snacks like yogurt because they exceed security limits or the items contain or have restrictive materials in them. By checking the TSA list in advance, travelers avoid having to throw away items that don't meet the 3-1-1 liquids rule. That rule allows only 3.4 ounces or less per liquid container placed inside a 1-quart size clear plastic bag, and the bag is limited to one bag per traveler.
1: This is WKDU in Philadelphia.
0: You can repack and be compliant. Purchase travel-sized items or check items safely, saving your belongings and your time. Equally important, the What Can I Bring tool helps prevent hazardous substances or items that could threaten flight safety from being brought on board. Many travelers don't realize that items such as lithium batteries, aerosols, self-defense sprays, camping fuel, and certain tools and sporting equipment can ignite, puncture, or cause injury in a pressurized cabin. 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By using the tool, you'll know in seconds if your item poses a hazard or needs special handling. To use the feature, go to TSA.gov and click on What Can I Bring? 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Results are color-coded for clarity. A green symbol for yes, it's allowed in carry-on or checked bags. an orange symbol for check with the airline or pack carefully. This item has restrictions. Or a red X symbol for no, not allowed in either carry-on or checked bags. The tool is also accessible through My TSA mobile app, which offers live checkpoint wait times and weather-related alerts for major airports. Using the TSA's What Can I Bring feature isn't just about convenience, it's about promoting safer skies. 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
0: My name is Lonnie. That was Doug Page. We'll be taking it at 3 o'clock today, which time the guy who gave us that station ID, Joe Ruffin, will continue at 3 o'clock today. We had to take a little pause, a little change in the programming because of trying to get our public service announcement in. This is Steve Kahn from the Tightrope CD as we continue our summer hot theme. This is Soft Summer Breeze.

0: breeze.
1: I got a nice southern breeze this morning. I love the best time in the morning come up on a summer day. And for that, we heard from the Kyoto Jazz Massive, from the Kyoto Jazz Massive live set and Brightness of Days featuring my favorite house vocalist. This is Vanessa Freeman. And for that, we heard Clara Lewis and the Black Experience in Travel. I thank her for doing a good job with her segments each week. Labor Love. For that, we was started that set with Rotary Connection on Black Gold, the very best of Rotary Collection, was to I Am the Black Gold of the Sun. We're going to have part two of that in this next set coming up. You stay tuned. We'd like to thank you for making this part of your experience and say what's up to Michael Jackson and his wife, Janet Jackson, sending trips of his trip to Virginia. I'm just going to call him the Traveler Man. And what's up to good friend Tom Campbell, Bert Johnson, Princess Amina, Marvis Marlowe, has a cut out there at G-Town, Cornice and crew out there in South Philly, Orion Jamal, up there West Philly, John out to North Philly, Juan Ortiz and Nevada Partner, Guy out there in Newcastle, Delaware, and Raz out there in North Philly, Kenny at the University City, and also Kenny from Beach Entertainment. Like, do you have anything else, Mixer?
2: 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And that's also been brought to you by WKDU in Philadelphia. I'd like to spread love to Cordell and Eddie out there in Bear, Delaware. Calvin and Valley out there in Yaton, PA. Donnell and Cookie out there in Middletown, Delaware. Melanie out there in Virginia. Aunt Lillette out there in South Philly. Lawrence and Atlanta out there in West Philly. Our good friend Roger Williams out there in Hawaii. And also Big Fred, who didn't really give us his menu. We're going to talk to him later about that one. But he did give us some facts about, not black history, but he said these are things you know when you're getting old. Number one, he said, when you make a sound, you get up or sit down, which we both do all the time, Al. That's when you know you're getting old. And if it takes you 2 or 3 days to recover after go out and party, you know you're getting old. And last but not least, if you can't read nothing close without glasses, you know you're getting old. That was brought by Big Fed from North Philadelphia.
1: Are you talking about me again?
2: Talk about us.
1: let's see. What's up, Philly Ray out in L.A.? Levi Baxter and his sister Debbie out there in Northeast. Also, Habib in San Francisco, New Jersey. Rick Ford out there in West Oak Lane. Ron Ali and family out there. Yaden, Lila Webber and family out there. Yaden, Del Mar. And coming up August 2nd to the 8th, Rodney Square, Clifford Brown Jazz Festival, 39th annual, on Sunday, and Jonathan Butler, and then the Baylor Project. And then Monday was Matt Levon Quintet, Q Factor Quintet, Mike Boone and Friends, and Tuesday, Just King Jane Jones, Nicholas Payton, and Warren Wolf and the Wolfpack. We'll get more in after this segment. Back to our original segment of music. This is part of our sunset. 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
0: And this has been our summer theme segment with my Night Magic program. And I got a text from the supervisor. He's coming on at 3 o'clock. Bill coming at 3. And Ruff is coming on from 6 to 8 this week. So we got our schedules all set up and straightened out. This is the Earth Disciples from the Getaway Train. And keeping up with summer theme, this is Serenade of a Summer Butterfly. As we start to wind things down this warm Sunday afternoon. And come out, Serenade, concluding this segment that kind of was the idea behind this whole set, where Mando is with the Children of the Sun. And for that, didn't have anything about the summer, but a nice rhythm in it. I was a soul inscribed from the tune-up CD to New York Stories, the Earth and Rainy remix. And for that was Omega Watts doing his rendition of I Am the Black Gold of the Sun. And I started that set with Positive Flow from the Flow Line CDs to Children of the Sun featuring Heidi Vogel. As we start to wrap things up, I'd like to thank you once again for making this part of your Sunday Experience. 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And a couple of things going on today. Come up today at the City Wiring at the Loft will be at 7:30 George Carter. And the main stage will be Prince tribute featuring Johnny Jupiter's Controversy, celebrating Kiss's 40th anniversary at 7:30 p.m. And at South, Unscripted Gospel tribute to Richard Smallwood, 6 and 8:30 p.m. On the 8th, at the Heston Garden, 55th and Hunter Street, Curtis Jones Summer Jazz Series, Mayor Berlardo, 6 and 7:30 p.m. And on the 9th, Dell Music Center, so I thought with Patti LaBelle featuring Avery Sunshine and more at 7 p.m. And coming up on July 10th and 11th, Todd Anthony Red, The Transformation of Malcolm X, a multimedia one-man stage experience at the Independent Seaport Museum, 211 South Columbus Boulevard. Philadelphia. And more information on that, call 215-8413-8655. And once again, I thank you, what's up, the brother Spread Up, always giving support. And Rob Payne, and check him out with Real House on Saturday afternoon. Billy Lee Appeal out there at Sicklerville, Pennsylvania, so yeah, in the very BP, Aisha, and Karima, and their kids. And once again, greetings to my son Joshua, grandson Jaden. Greetings to Sheeta, daughter Tony, granddaughter Shanice, great grand, all of them out there in West Plain, and David's family out there in Nice Town. Brian, Kenesha, TJ, Skylar, Miss Morgan, Carolyn, and Justin Lover. I can reach out to South Philadelphia. Anything else, folks? Sir? Okay, we'll just go ahead and hand it this from our producer.
1: Co-producer. Yeah, they were supposed to be down here and do an interview, but it's okay. We still got their back.
0: Okay. Rick Watson, stage with All in My Mind, inspired by the hit song from the legendary group Full Force. And that's going to be July 11th at the Gratz College Theater, 7605 Old York Road, Melrose, PA. More information, that's at 6 o'clock, 215-869-3509. Thank you, sir.
1: Must have been too hot for them, huh?
0: Yeah.
1: Oh, no, no, like the spread love to Deborah out there in West Philly, Gary Logan out there, Bear, Delaware, Nita, and Steve out there in North Philadelphia. Craig, our good friend from the Sound of Market, Lady B, other communicator out there, Michael J. Harrison, we also know where he's at on WRTI. Like the spread to Roddy Little in Delaware, Sylvester and Heidi out there in Hudson, Florida, our good friend Wade Ray out there in Woodland Avenue, Benny Robinson in Overbrook. And we all just said much love to Rick Rotz out there in South Philly and Keith Duckett down there in Mantua.
0: Okay, okay, okay. And coming up on July 18th, the Lancaster Avenue Jazz and Arts Festival, Saunders Park Green, from 12 p.m. to 7, 39 and Powelton Avenue, up there in West Philly, not too far from the station. Celebrating John Coltrane, featuring the Black Tie Entertainment Group, Equinox, Justin Bowen, Glenn Bryan and Friends, Hines Creative Arts Initiative, and headliner Camille Thurman Green with the Daryl Green Quartet. And on the 10th at the Community Education Center, the James Hurt III, Satish Robinson Quartet, Lawrence Jones Quartet, and Anthony DC Quartet. That's from 5 to 10 p.m. at the CEC, 3500 Lancaster Avenue, 267-619-6195. 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And coming up next, some music from John Belton as we continue our Summer Sun 7 today. From his full color LP, this is Pictures and Indian Summer. Unfortunately, can't take any more requests at this time. This is John Belton, Pictures and Indian Summer.

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1: Broadcasting live, according to the supervisor, he says 88 degrees outside in University City. And if it's 88, it's a cold day. It's got to be hotter than 88. I don't know what 88 feel like anymore.
0: Already, huh? He just got here. And he's got that pen out. No, he got his little tablet out. He's going electronic now. In the background is Pegasus, Closer to the Sun, as we start to wrap down our sun-themed show for the Sunday. Conversation that you heard from Karee Cyril Simmons and Clementine Sun. For that was Harvey Mason from the Earth Mover CD and First Summer with Teresa out there in South Philly. And so, as I said, with John Baltran from the Info Call of a Sioux Pictures and Indian Summer. The Urban Creators was founded in 2010 by a diverse group of young students, artists, activists, organizers, entrepreneurs, and creators in North Philadelphia. Inspired by our differences and shared passion for creation, we came together with a vision to transform a 2-acre garbage dump into a farm. We spent our first year organizing door-to-door to build and strengthen relationships with our closest neighbors and local allies. We spent our second year clearing away debris and planting our first seeds of change. Our third year saw the formation of this land into transformation land into Life Do Grow, our urban farm sanctuary and our home. Since then, we have revitalized over 3 acres of blighted land into a network of thriving urban farms and gardens, which we provide fresh produce to dozens of local families each year. We have engaged over 5,000 students and volunteers have provided 125 employment and leadership development opportunities for 75 unique individual youth and have offered artistic platforms to build visibility for 395 local and emerging artists as well as 179 black and brown businesses. Through this work, we have also contributed to a 40% decrease in Part 1 violent crime since 2008 immediate area. Most importantly, we have created opportunities to deepen our relationship with one another, the community at large, and our local environment. Find out how you can be a part of something truly special in North Philadelphia. Go to www.urbancreators.org. 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And now we can see some Packers as we start to wind things down. Once again, I thank you for making this part of your Sunday experience. And coming up again on July 18th, the Lancaster Avenue Jazz and Arts Festival, Saunders Park Green, 39th and Powelson Avenue, celebrating John Coltrane. And coming up on July 11th, Rick's play called All of My Mind.
1: I just noticed cutting the background. First thing I thought about was on that room I go to all the time. You know where it's at?
0: Yeah. Were you trying to say something?
1: Not with the supervisor. No, why would I do that?
0: You trying to apply something?
1: No, not my brother. Not at all, my brother. Am I my brother's keeper or what?
0: Not in this case.
1: And for those who don't really know, we're always joking in here. Please don't ever think we... You heard them corny jokes I said, so you don't know when a joke's a joke. Do I need to do another C joke?
0: No. See your way out of this one. Okie dokie. I'm trying to find that ID of Rick's play.
1: Yeah.
0: On July 11th.
1: Yeah. Was supposed to come down today.
0: Yeah. But anywho. We're going to start and make our way out of here as we close our summer set for this summer, this Sunday. Hopefully, once again, stay cool, stay hydrated. Take a look on those who are elderly or who are meant to be not in well health and kids. And please, if you have kids and you have a car seat, look in the back seat before you walk out of that car. Okay, well, you got dogs or pets. Here it is, All in My Mind. July 11th.
1: Literally, what a title, right?
0: My name is Heath on my mind. Gratz College Theater, 765 Oyo Road in Melrose Park, 215-869-3509. That said, you want to add anything real quick?
1: Well, we sliding on this? Or?
0: No, we got about two more songs. But I'm trying to tell
1: you. Because this is the first Sunday of July. Mm-hmm. You know, with many Sundays to come, God willing, you know.
0: Mm-hmm. Yes, once again, thank you for making this part of Sunday Spirit. We're going to start to close out of a sunny summer set with some Roy Ayers, Ubiquity, Virgo Red, Love from the Sun. And for you can't take any requests at this time, the playlist is available on your perusing website, WK.org. 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

0: And this is going to end our summer session. Some Moo Horizon and Come Touch the Sun from Lounge Cafe Latte. Well, this was to Brooklyn Funk Essential with Allison and Roy Ayers. And Something Nice and a Breeze on Me from the State Good City. Well, that was Coppell, Dream Seeker, a little As Bright as Sun interlude. And for that was Hajime Yoshihazi featuring Nina Malandi. Music from the Edge of the Universe and Beyond the Sunshine. For that, Roy Ayers, Ubiquity, Virgin Red, and Love from the Sun. I'm just going to thank you for making this part of your Sunday experience. And stay tuned for Bill. He'll be taking you from now to about 6. From 6 to 8 will be Brother Ruff. Closing remarks, sir.
1: Just remember, we are the sun. Spread love, increase the peace, and always remember there's strength in unity.
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Good afternoon, and welcome to this phase of the Black Experience in Music. My name is Bill Gunter. I'll be here with you until 6 o'clock this evening. I had been listening earlier, several of the communicators said that Joe Ruffin was going to be on at this time. But we've had a recent, I'm calling it an upgrade. We picked up a couple of additional hours. So instead of the experience ending at 6 p.m. with the end of this program, it'll continue until 8 p.m. And for now, Ruff will be handling those 2 hours. So he'll be on at 6 following this program. So I jumped in and took this one off his hands since he was on the original schedule for this program. So, having said that, we've got to find some music to play. Usually it takes me more than a week to put together a program, but I can sometimes throw one together on short notice, which I've had to do a couple of times in the past. So we'll see how this one turns out. We're going to get it started with Miles. From an album called 58 Sessions and a version of On Green Dolphin Street.

0: That's Eliane Elias from an album called Made in Brazil, Águas de Marco, or Waters of March, with Take Six. I was listening to that, I was thinking, you know, there's an expression that says that you could listen to a certain singer or singers sing the phone book and it would sound good. And Take Six is like that for me. They don't even have to be singing vocals. They can just be harmonizing in the background and it elevates the tune for me. So let's see. Before that, we heard Joe Sample, another of my favorite artists, from an album called Old Places, Old Faces, and a title composition from that album. We began with Miles from 58 Sessions on Green Dolphin Street. Miles with Coltrane and Cannonball. And I believe it's Bill Evans, Paul Chambers, and Jimmy Cobb. So it's right around 3:30, so it's appropriate for me to let you know that you are listening to Drexel University's free format non-commercial radio station, WKDU Philadelphia, 91.7 FM. This is the Black Experience in Music for this Sunday, July 5th, 2026. I hope everyone had a pleasant joyous, if that's appropriate, comfortable, because it was pretty uncomfortable here yesterday. We were laughing earlier, Doug and Al and I, that the temperature is only supposed to reach 90 degrees today. And that's a major drop in temperature from the previous 3 days. All three of those days, temperatures reached over 100 degrees. And if you've never experienced, if you're from a different part of the country or a different country, and you've never experienced a serious East Coast summer heat wave, it's like nothing you've encountered. I've been to a couple of other places. In fact, recently, I was out in Napa Valley and it reached 100. It was warm. It's, you know, 100 is 100. But if you plop humidity on top of it, it makes it a very uncomfortable and difficult, challenging situation to just move around in. But we may have survived that and gotten past that for a few days anyhow. But it is summer, so we'll probably experience it again. So, let's see. Okay, yeah, I told you at 6 o'clock, Ruff will be here. And he'll carry you from 6 to 8. Enough said about that. Let's do this and get back to the music.
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That young lady's name is Maya Bilardo. I got a chance to see her, I think it was a few years ago. It might have even been at the Lancaster Avenue Jazz and Arts Festival, which I try to make a point to attend every year, partially because I live like two blocks from where it's being held, and also that there's always great music there. And one of the things, and Leo Gadsden was here earlier today talking to Sherry Pennington on the Community Spotlight program. And if you missed it, I think it's on tomorrow at 9 o'clock and Thursday at noon. Get a chance to hear it again. Leo tells stories about you know young musicians that have come across his view, and he's had them at venues where he's held programs, and they've gone on to bigger and better things. I saw yesterday, I think it was yesterday, it was either yesterday or Friday, Lauren Talese, a young vocalist who resides in Philadelphia. I remember seeing her at the Lancaster Avenue Jazz Festival. She was doing something big. She was singing at one of the big 4th of July celebrations. She's gone on to much bigger and better things. I think she's performed at the Kimmel Center, which is the premier music venue here in the city. And I believe she's also performed in Europe. So, Maya Bilardo is on her way. That's from a EP called Better Days. That's the title composition of that EP. Let's see, before that we heard Bobby Hutcherson from an album called Landmarks. And that tune is called Love Samba. Landmarks is a compilation album. I believe that song was originally released on an album called Good Bait. And it featured Branford Marsalis on soprano saxophone. And we began with Ahmad Jamal from Tranquility and the original version of Manhattan Reflections. He did that on a couple of live albums, Free Flight and I think Outer Time, Inner Space, it's on as well. But that's the original studio version of that song. Okay, let's do a couple of things before the top of the hour. The Pediatric and Adolescent Health Center at Philadelphia FIGHT is dedicated to providing high-quality, comprehensive primary care to address the physical and emotional health needs of Philadelphia's children from birth through age 18, regardless of ability to pay. 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So I guess Doug was right. I just looked at the temperature and it had gone up to 92. So, it's still warm. Not as bad as it was, but it's still warm. So the
the same kinds of precautions that we were taking when it was over 100. Many of those should still be adhered to today. Put a hat on if you can. Hydrate. Just be careful. Hot weather is not to be played with. And so with all that, it takes us to 4 o'clock. 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This is the Black Experience in Music for this Sunday, July 5th, 2026. My name is Bill Gunter. I'll be here with you for another 2 hours. And at 6 o'clock, it'll be Joe Ruffin. So, I tell you what. I think we've covered everything. So, we're officially legal. Let's get back to the music. Here's something by Camille Thurman.

It's Quincy Jones from the album Mellow Madness and Bluesette. I was just thinking that I remember that song when it was originally done by Toots Thielemans, who is the harmonica player and the whistling guitar player on that track. I often say I was raised on radio, so I used to listen to the radio like all the time when I was at home. And I remember, it's actually on AM radio because FM was classical music, I think NPR and maybe one or two other things, but the variety of music that's played on FM, even now, was nothing like that back in the day. So most of the music that we heard, pretty much all the music actually, was on AM radio. And I remember hearing this tune. I mean, it was fascinating. You know, the guy playing the guitar and whistling along to what he was playing. I've always been always enjoyed listening to that song in whatever version. There's a version, I believe, a live version with Toots Thielemans and Stevie Wonder playing harmonicas. I can only imagine what that must have been like to witness. Okay, so let's see. Before that, before Quincy, we heard Gregory Porter from his very first album, the album called Water, and that tune is called Pretty. Before that, it was Joe Henderson. I heard Leo earlier today mention Joe Henderson is one of his favorite musicians, one of mine too. So I'll send that out to Leo. That was a short story from the album called In and Out with Kenny Dorham on trumpet, McCoy Tyner on piano, Richard Davis on bass, and Elvin Jones on drums. And we began with Camille Thurman. One of the reasons I played that is that Camille Thurman is going to be a featured artist at the at this year's. I talked about a previous year. So this year's Lancaster Avenue Jazz and Arts Festival, which will take place on Saturday, July 18th at Saunders Park, 39th and Palatine Avenue, in West Philadelphia, about good, I don't know, 10 to 15 minutes from here. And it's always a good show. The musicians are top notch. And like I said, you come there to find out who's up and coming. Many of the artists, well, that reminds me, many of the artists that perform at that venue go on to, and said that before, bigger and better things. Camille Thurman has already established herself, but she'll be there at this performance. It should be pretty good. The other thing that I wanted to mention, oh, wait a minute, before I do that, before time gets away, you're listening to Drexel University's free-format, non-commercial radio station, WKDU Philadelphia, 91.7 FM. There. Now, what I was going to mention is that on this coming Friday, July 10th, Leo is having an event at the Community Education Center. Wait a minute, I got the names here. Yes, there we go. Friday, July 10th, the 13th Annual Live Jazz Festival, featuring James Hurt III, Satish Robertson Quartet, Lawrence Jones Quartet, and the Anthony Aldisi Quartet. And that's going to start at 5 o'clock at the Community Education Center, 3500.
Lancaster Avenue. I was trying to think of the, let me see, it's producersguildphilly.com. Okay, it's not on there. But yeah, producersguildphilly.com is the place to get information about that program. So it should be an excellent show. I was there last year and it was a tremendous program. So let's see. I think we're ready for the Black Experience in Travel with Clara Lewis.

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Before you pack that carry-on for your next flight, take a moment to visit TSA.gov and explore one of the most useful tools for travelers today, the What Can I Bring page on the TSA site. At first you might think, why bother? This official resource from the Transportation Security Administration makes it simple to know exactly what's allowed in your carry-on bag and what must be placed in checked luggage before you even reach the airport. When you're traveling with your overstuffed backpack with electronic power banks and gadgets, a roller carry-on bag, perhaps a bit of duty-free or travel-sized toiletries, the difference between allowed or no, you must check that. And you don't have it all packed right, it can mean a scramble at TSA. It could mean a missed flight, and just as bad, having your favorite shaving cream, most expensive perfume, or skin and beard toiletries confiscated, and mean more money expended than planned because you will need to replace them at your destination. So join me as I walk you through the usefulness of this tool and how you too can pre-screen your items at home to breeze through the checkpoint at the airport. The purpose of the tool is to reduce confusion and delays at security checkpoints by entering an item name from a bottle of lotion to a power bank or even a souvenir or gift. Travelers can instantly see if it's allowed in carry-on luggage, or it must go in checked bag, or both, or neither. The guidance is clear, accurate, and updated regularly based on federal safety standards. Using it before traveling prevents frustration, saves time, and helps every passenger pass through screening with less stress. Unfortunately, many passengers discover at the checkpoint that they must surrender personal toiletries, full-size beverages, or even favorite snacks like yogurt because they exceed security limits or the items contain or have restrictive materials in them. By checking the TSA list in advance, travelers avoid having to throw away items that don't meet the 3-1-1 liquids rule. That rule allows only 3.4 ounces or less per liquid container, placed inside a 1-quart size clear plastic bag, and the bag is limited to one bag per traveler. Knowing this beforehand means you can repack and be compliant, purchase travel-sized items, or check items safely, saving your belongings and your time. Equally important, the What Can I Bring tool helps prevent hazardous substances or items that could threaten flight safety from being brought on board. Many travelers don't realize that items such as lithium batteries, aerosols, self-defense sprays, camping fuel, and certain tools and sporting equipment can ignite, puncture, or cause injury in a pressurized cabin. 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By using the tool, you'll know in seconds if your item poses a hazard or needs special handling. To use the feature, go to TSA.gov and click on What Can I Bring? 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A green symbol for yes, it's allowed in carry-on or checked bags.
an orange symbol for check with the airline or pack carefully. This item has restrictions. Or a red X symbol for no, not allowed in either carry-on or checked bags. The tool is also accessible through MyTSA mobile app, which offers live checkpoint wait times and weather-related alerts for major airports. Using the TSA's What Can I Bring feature isn't just about convenience, it's about promoting safer skies. 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

0: Thank you. We're going to ask you to help us sing the next one. It's very fun. Just make believe you're in Africa or down in the Caribbean somewhere with your shoes off and you're kicking around.
1: That's the thing about MP3s. Sometimes they bleed, especially live performances. It's John Lucien live in New York City, Night and Day. Before that, we heard Lonnie Liston Smith from his album Cosmic Funk and a rendition of Wayne Shorter's composition, Footprints. WKDU listeners, have you heard about Fab Youth Philly? 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Follow them on Instagram at fabyouthphilly. Oh, gee. I had the weather forecast. Actually, I'm pretty sure. Yeah. It's 91 degrees outside. It's mostly cloudy. Again, we have no windows in the studio, so it's going off what I see on my phone. There's a good chance, I guess, within the next 2 or 3 hours of some pretty substantial thunder showers. So if you are out and you're not prepared to be caught in the rain, you might want to start making your way home. It's going to be some damaging winds. So in Philadelphia, like tree limbs get blown down. Sometimes wires get blown down in severe storms. So be careful out there. Okay, so we've got time for one more thing before 5 o'clock, so let's do this. That's not good. All right, let's try this one. That's the first time that's ever happened, where you click on a song to play and it doesn't play.

0: Yep. Chick Corea has returned it forever from an album called Returns, an album of live performances, I believe recorded in Europe. And that, of course, was 500 Miles High. Chick Corea with Al DiMeola, Stanley Clark, and Lenny White. Before that was Bob James and Earl Klugh from an album called Cool and a tune called Fugitive Life. So it's a little after 5. And so now what we're going to do is listen to the What's Happening segment. All the concert listings, including the ones that I've spoken of earlier and many others. It's a very good time to get out and see live music, and a lot of it is free in the summer. So here's this.
1: What's happening?
2: All right, all right, all right. Time to tell you a little bit about what's happening in and around the Delta Valley from WKDU in Philadelphia. 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Wednesday, July the 8th, the Gabriel Myers Sextet performs at Chris's Jazz Cafe on Sansom Street between Broad and 15th. Set times are at 7:30 and 9 p.m. Friday, July the 10th, the Producers Guild presents their 13th annual Live Jazz Festival featuring the James Hurt III, Satish Robertson's quartet, Lawrence Jones's quartet, and Anthony Aldisi's quartet. And that's happening at the Community Education Center, CEC, 3500 Lancaster Avenue, from 5 p.m. till 7 to 10 p.m. Friday, July the 10th, the Fire Museum presents the Monthly Funds Fundraiser for the Abolitionist Law Center, and that's happening at 6 p.m. at the Pentridge Station, which is 5116 Pentridge Street in Philadelphia. Saturday, July the 11th, the Clef Club of Jazz, as part of its Jazz Cultural Voices concert series, presents Richard Hill. Will be happening at the Clef Club at Broad and Fitzwater Streets at 7:30 p.m. Friday, July the 17th, the Fire Museum presents Invisible Scissors, Alice Cohn, and Built by Scriabin. That'll be happening at the Perch Music Workshop, 2321 Emerald Street in Philadelphia. Showtime is at 7:30 p.m. Saturday, July the 18th, the celebration of John Coltrane with Bobby Zankel's Wonderful Sound, Remembering Coltrane. That'll be happening at the Black Squirrel Club, 1049 Sarah Street, at 8 p.m. Saturday, July the 18th, the Lancaster Jazz Festival happens at Sanders Park, 39th and Palatine Avenues, from 12 noon until 7 p.m. Hopefully the lineup will be out soon and I can tell you more about that. Saturday, July the 18th, the Fire Museum presents Spite of Darkness. That'll be happening at Pageant Solaviv at 607 Bainbridge Street in Philadelphia at 8 p.m. And Saturday, July the 18th, Grounds for Sculpture partners with the Third Way Cultural Alliance to present Creative Freedom, a salon experience featuring Marshall Allen, Salvador Jimenez Flores, and Jamaluddin Takuma. That'll be happening at 80 Sculptors Way in Hamilton Township, which is near Trenton, in New Jersey, at 5 p.m. Wednesday, July 22nd, Coltrane 100 Legacy features Robbie Coltrane and the Philadelphia Orchestra at 8 p.m. at the Highmark Mann Center, the Mann Center for the Performing Arts in Philadelphia. Thursday, July the 23rd, Kevin Deal's Airlift performs at the Commodore John Barry Arts and Cultural Center, 6815 Emlyn Street in Philadelphia at 7 p.m. Thursday, July the 23rd, Aris Nova Workshop presents Cosmic Music, The Life, Art, and Transcendence of Alice Coltrane, a book release and performance at 7 p.m. at Solar Myth. And that features, readings and interview with Andy Betta, who is a journalist and is issuing a new biography about Alice Coltrane, along with a performance by Surya Buttafasini, who is a keyboardist and studied with Alice Coltrane. He's been in Philadelphia before. Friday, July the 24th, Aristotle Workshop presents vibraphonist Sasha Berliner. She'll be performing at 8 p.m. at Solar Myth at 1131 South Broad Street. Sunday, July the 26th, Trash Gadget, featuring Oren Evans on piano, Matthew Parrish on bass, and Byron Landham on the drums, will be performing at the South Jazz Kitchen, 600 North Broad Street in Philadelphia. Showtimes at 6 p.m. and 8:30 p.m. July the 29th, the Ensemble Arts Jazz Series presents Herbie Hancock at 7:30 p.m. at the Kimmel Center, 300 South Broad Street. July the 30th, the Fire Museum presents drummer Leslie Malk and Kuf Ibi. They'll be performing at the Icebox Project Space, 1400 North American Street in Philadelphia, at 8 p.m. July the 30th and the 31st, Ars Nova Workshop presents pianist Nduduzo Makatini for a two-night residency at 8 p.m. at Soul and Myth at 1131 South Broad Street. Thursday, July 30th and Friday, July 31st, the Unscripted Jazz Series presents Gerald Beasley's Leo Birthday Bash. That'll be happening at the South Jazz Kitchen, 600 North Broad Street. Friday, July the 21st, the Steve Weiss Mallet Festival kicks off, featuring Warren Wolf, Tony Masali, Ben Gillies, Oliver Maiman, Morgan Walbridge, Neil Perdersky on piano, Mike Boone on the bass, and Don Monahan on the drums. And all that's happening at Chris's Jazz Cafe on Sansom Street between Broad and 15th Street. Set times are 7:30 p.m. and 9:30 p.m. Saturday, August the 1st, the Fire Museum presents Grex along with Ashe Mystics and 90s along at the Studio 34 at 4522 Baltimore Avenue in Philadelphia. Show times are 7:30 p.m. And then there's the recurring events. Sunday's the Improvised Music Jam Session at A Manful of Trouble Tavern, 127 Spruce Street, from 5 p.m. to 7 p.m. And the Monday Night Jazz Jam Session happens at the Black Squirrel Club at 1049 Sarah Street in Philadelphia. That starts at 7:30 p.m. and it's headlined by Richard Hill. So that's a little bit about what's going on in and around the Delaware Valley. Coming up soon in early August will be the Clifford Brown Jazz Festival in Wilmington, Delaware, and the start of the Chicken Bone Beach Jazz Series in Atlantic City. We'll tell you a little bit more about that, so you can go out and get yourself some culture. What's happening? That's what's happening. What's happening?

0: This is your spot now.
1: Okay, Ruff is here causing trouble. That was Mary Stallings from an album called, what is that called? Dream, I think. And Watching You, Watching Me. That's a Bill Withers composition. Okay, now I remember. I thought it was John Lucien. No, Bill Withers originally wrote that. It was performed by John Lucien on Inside Moves, the Grover Washington album. That's why I associated with John Lucien. I got to see Mary Stallings. I was telling Ruff back in 2013.
0: Oh, shit.
1: Ruff's phone's ringing.
0: And it shouldn't.
1: Where was I? Oh, 2013, when I went to the Monterey Jazz Festival, she was tremendous. I became a fan that night, and I listened to her music a lot. So it is now 29 minutes after 5 o'clock. So you are listening to Drexel University's free format non-commercial radio station, WKDU Philadelphia, 91.7 FM. My name is Bill Gunter. This is the Black Experience in Music for this Sunday. Got 30 minutes to go, and then Ruff comes in from 6 to 8. No, I said Ruff. I said Ruff. Okay. So we've got a few more things that we want to play before the program ends. So, and then we've got to do some stuff. So we'll do that. We'll do that in a few minutes. But let's go ahead and listen to this.

It's music by Freddie Cole, Blame It On My Youth. I believe it's from the album called Because of You. I think he dedicated that to the memory of Tony Bennett. Before that, the classic John Coltrane and Johnny Hartman. Johnny Hartman's birthday was July 3rd. And I thought that was appropriate to listen to some music by him. The John Coltrane Quartet. Coltrane with McCoy Tyner, Jimmy Garrison, and Elvin Jones. My One and Only Love. Before that, the group 4Play. From an album called Energy and Prelude for Lovers. And that vocal was done by Esperanza Spalding. And we began with Mesa, A Woman in Love, and What Are You Doing the Rest of Your Life? So let's see here. Rock to the Future. 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Through music, students build life skills to unlock their fullest potential to support lifelong well-being. 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Starting with just 13 participants in 2010, Rock to the Future now serves hundreds of kids and teens each year through in-school, after-school, and summer programs at schools, community locations, and juvenile justice centers. For more information, go to rocktothefuture.org. This public service announcement brought to you by Rock to the Future and WKDU. So a couple of things. One thing for sure I forgot to mention, that on the 19th of this month, the Black Experience is going to have a 24-hour takeover. So we're going to be on the air from midnight, when we usually come on midnight Sunday, to 11:59 Sunday night. So we will have 4 additional hours of music. And we're hoping to bring back some of the communicators from whom you don't hear on a regular basis. I believe Brother Stu will be on the air. And I think Bird's going to do a show that weekend as well. So that means probably all 4 of us will be on the air at the same time, which has maybe only happened one other time since we came back in 2021. Outside of anniversaries. So, I mean, this is another anniversary, but we'll all be here, I believe. And so that should be fun. And I want to remind you again

0: to events taking place in the area here on July 10th at the CEC, the Live Jazz Festival, and then on the 18th, the day before our takeover, the Lancaster Avenue Jazz and Arts Festival at Saunders Green, 39th and Palatin in West Philly. So with all that having been said, I don't think I need to do it. Well, let me just do one. What the heck? It's like 91 degrees outside, I believe.
1: It's still hot.
0: It's still hot. But yeah, we were just laughing about the fact that it's no longer 100, and we're happy about that. It's 92 outside, according to this, partly cloudy, and there's a chance of rain. Oh, it looks like this. Now they're saying thunderstorms possible around 7:45 p.m. So again, if you're going to be out, just make sure you're prepared for rain. Okay, so with that, we are done. Ruff is going to take over here at the top of the hour. I'm going to get out of the way. And I guess the next time we'll talk together will be the takeover on the 19th. I'll be around at some point during that day of programming. And so, until we meet again, my name is Bill Gunter. Thanks for listening, and I leave you with peace.

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2: Black is so terrible, it's terrifying.

We tend to fear old age as some sort of disorder that can be cured with a proper brand of aspirin or perhaps a bit of Bengay for the shoulders. It does, of course, pay to advertise. One hates the idea of the first gray hair, a shortness of breath, devastating blows to the ego, indications that we are doing what comes naturally. It's almost laughable that we detest aging. When we first become aware, we want it. Little girls of 4 or 5 push, with eyes shining brightly at Grandma or Mommy, the lie that they are 7 or 8. Little girls at 10 worry that a friend has gotten her monthly and she has not. Little girls of 12 can be socially crushed by lack of knobs on their chest. Little boys of 14 want to think they want a woman. The little penis that simply won't erect is shattering to their idea of manhood. If perhaps they get a little peach fuzz on their faces, they may survive adolescence, proving there may indeed be life after high school. The children begin to play older, without knowing the price is weariness. Age teaches us that our virtues are neither virtuous nor our vices foul. Age doesn't matter, really. What frightens is mortality. It dawns upon us that we can die. At some point it occurs, we surely shall. It is not death we fear, but the loss of youth. Not the youth of our teens, where most of the thinking took place somewhere between the navel and the knee, but the youth of our 30s, where career decisions were going well, and we were respected for our abilities, or the youth of our 40s, where our decisions proved, if not right, then not wrong either, and the house, after all, is half paid. It may simply be that work is so indelibly tied to age that the loss of work brings the depression of impending death. There are so many, too many, who have never worked, and therefore for whom death is a constant companion. As lack of marriage lowers divorce rate, lack of life prevents death. The unwillingness to try is worse than any failure. In youth, our ignorance gives us courage. With age, our courage gives us hope. With hope, we learn that man is more than the sum of what he does. We are also what we wish we did, and age teaches us that even that doesn't matter.

0: Hey, I thought I'd take a second to acknowledge a couple of the other communicators that are here. They are here, right?
1: Yeah, we're here.
2: I believe so, yes.
0: Okay.
2: Testing 1-2.
0: Testing 1-2. Can you hear? So, there's a lot of years of experience and fun experiences. And a lot of times I'm really guilty of not talking about what's going on and why we're here. But it's not just about the music, but we're hoping you're enjoying the music. But it's a block. It's a whole brick of time, and we want you to be aware of it, to reach out to us. But I'm kind of brought up about these two guys here who were eventually friends, but they started out as mentors. When I started out on the radio station, they were already here a couple of years, and they had already had a plan of being organized, and I just looked at it as a way of, I could be a DJ, and I could get into shows, and I could get free music. Oh, don't laugh, because you guys are doing it too. But they were, but these guys were instrumental in helped me understand that music wasn't just about the album covers. And that's all I knew. And I knew that I knew what I liked by a sound, but I didn't understand what it took to make that sound and how much it was impacting in the community, because we were in the community at that time that was very, I would say, volatile, you know, that we had moved down the street.
2: They were on the air.
0: They were in the air.
2: On the air.
0: Here. They came in here? Mm-hmm. Came, oh, my God. Was it a takeover?
2: No, please.
0: Not like next week's takeover. Not next week's. When's the takeover?
2: 2 weeks.
0: Two weeks. I don't like the word takeover personally, because I think it reminds me, but it is a marathon. Huh? Okay, so the reason why I brought these two guys on, to kind of, I really wanted to kind of question them on, you know, really about the music and their knowledge of how they know how to mix it and all that, because really I just kind of, I like that and I like this, but these guys really understand these people, and they actually know when they're born and know where they live, and they, and I'm not that, I would not say I'm not an official person, like not official person meaning Gunt, you know a lot about the background of music, and you're very, and Tuffy, you know about where it's coming from. So no, let me
2: not
0: shut.
2: To the extent that Brother Gunn, Gunn's the elder statement in this room, from my perspective. I mean, I don't know who else.
3: Well, the thing for me, I mean, we talk about it all the time, how when we first started, we relied on the back of the album to get information. We would get all kinds of information about the artists, what they had done, you know, some of their history. It was like reading a mini book almost. And it helped me to learn about these guys and ladies as I was introducing myself to their

0: about the time we got started, he started working a lot for CCI. Mm-hmm.
1: Oh.
0: And he was on, you know, he was on Red Clay, he was on Salt Song, he was on White Rabbit. So, okay. So, all right. So this guy must be somebody special. Okay. Plus he played with Miles. So, you know, so I started paying attention to him. And through him, you learn about guys like Jack DeJohnette playing the drums, Elvin Jones, of course, with Cole, with Coltrane. So that's how I got started. And I started relating the music and the musicians. And that's basically
2: where. Hmm? Do you play?
0: Do I play? I pretend to play.
2: You never took an instrument?
0: No, I did take an instrument.
2: Yes. What was that?
0: That was the trombone.
2: Oh, my God.
0: So that's why I like, trombone, you know, Shorty, Al Gray.
3: Yeah, and
2: So for those of you who do not know Gunt, he's 6'5".
0: Yeah.
2: He's no trombone Shorty. Tuffy, tell me about it. You up. Talk to me, brother. Chief.
3: I mean, it's all good. I think one of the first things I'll say is that as we brought folks like yourself into the station, one of the first things we had to convey was that we're not DJs, although that's what the common term was that describes what it is that we did. And we made sure that everyone coming on the air here realized that we're communicators. Meaning that we speak about things that are relevant without what may be considered the commercial, you know, making it very lighthearted and appealing to the masses, so to speak, with humor and things of that nature. We have a good time down here. We always did.
2: Yeah, the towels under the... Okay.
3: In those days, we didn't have to use them, but that's another story. In terms of the experience and my approach, was more towards feeling and hearing the message of the music, the melody, the rhythm, seeing, feeling how the music comes together and what's being conveyed through the sounds and or the lyrics.
2: But you brought personality. It's kind of, you brought your personality out a lot of times. You brought you out versus other people who just let the music talk for them.
3: Well, I was, it takes me back to one of the things that I said during my final show on the air. I still have the tape for that. And one of the things I said then was that what I had done while I was on the air at that time from the beginning of the experience to that date, which was my last show after I graduated from Drexel, is that I had attempted to use my life experience as kind of a model for what it is that we were going through during that period of time as an individual with a desire and intention to manifest more of what is within me as opposed to what I may have been conditioned to think. And by being that kind of a demonstration myself, model myself, many who may have listened to me and gone through the journey with me for whatever period of time it was would also have received that same kind of a benefit.
2: Are you the Black experience? Because Black was kind of, was actually now, it's still kind of negative kind of tone. And then also, but we want to know why is it a positive thing and what we're trying to do positive out of it, other than just say where events are. It's not about just that, or does the music really translate how we feel? No matter how bad we feel, music can do something to our spirits. Are we doing it? I mean, the Black experience exists because of the music or because of the Black experience?
3: It's both, because the music comes out of the experience, and the Black experience in music just represents the capture, the cultural, artistic capture of what that experience has been, and we just provide the
2: vehicle. What are you saying? The guy who's nodding his head.
0: It was a cultural thing. I mean, it wasn't. It wasn't.

0: just music as music, music as a reflection of life, culture,
1: what we're going through.
0: Yeah, of experience. You know, the Black experience was an experience of Black people in America.
1: Also,
2: and globally.
0: Yeah,
1: and so we can share this with people who are not. We can share this with people who are brown.
2: Well, you know, you know, I think that at this point, well, in those days, Black had a very spiritual meaning. It at that point represented one of the most defiant acts, probably, that any group of people has ever done in history, having been enslaved, brutalized, et cetera, and have had that name or that description, that adjective of Black being associated with nothing but negativity, pain, suffering, and incapacity. And there was a switch that took place among African-American Black folks at that time that changed that meaning of Black from those negative definitions to the beauty of what we know to be as representations and manifestations of the Creator, and understanding that Creator manifests each of us, the beauty that we are is what we are, not the negative descriptions that a people who have attempted to capture, you know, enslave, you know, dehumanize, etc., us, that was their effort. And we turned that around. That was turned around to be something beautiful.
0: Calling ourselves Black was an act of defiance. And it was a cultural awakening, so to speak, in the sense that what, like Chief said, what was thought of as a negative, we chose to not view it that way. It was a true representation of who we were and who we are. And we made that choice consciously. What we chose to express at that time was that, at fact, that we are Black, you know, say it loud, I'm Black and I'm proud, or, you know.
1: Clenched fist.
0: And just that we believed in our innate humanity.
1: We only have a couple minutes before the break, but I know most people are saying, what is he talking about? Because a lot of times, Black experience in music, the block of time that precedes me on this show, is been around for a long, long time. And there's a reason why people are still listening, and there's a reason what it does positive. But sometimes when I talk to people in their 30s and 40s, they don't understand, like, why is women experience? Everybody has an experience, you know. And so it's all, everything's trying to be blended out and be all one thing fits everyone. And I only want a couple seconds because we still have to talk about this.
0: All right. Okay.
1: You know, but we briefly.
0: Okay, I was just going to say that the consciousness that we developed around the music and you know, was unique for that time. So it's kind of hard to duplicate that in a different environment. I mean, some of the elements are obviously still there. I mean, you look at what's going on in the world. But the music at that time reflected what we chose to believe about ourselves.
1: All right.
0: And I don't know if that's true today. but yeah, that's where that came from. Okay.
1: Mm-hmm. Mr.
2: No, I think that, you know, one of the things that's, we just knew what we were about, and it was about using the platform that we had to reach as many people as we could, using music as an attraction to expose them not only to the musicians and the artists that we were playing, but to some of the information that they may have never had the opportunity to hear if we didn't have people who came through and provided that information on the air. You remember that we had people like Mumia Abu-Jamal on the air. We had E. Stephen Collins on the air. We had Orion Jamal on the air. We had people who were putting out information and energies. Amelia Sicelli, folks, who were Tina Waynes, please, who were.
1: And some are right now, because you're short, but some of the listeners might not know, but you mean they were people who were either political or out in the industry already doing big things? And
2: well, no, they were people who came through KDU, got their experience, and then went out into the industry.
1: Okay. Well, we're going to have to wrap up now, but you know what? Since I have two communicators here with degrees, since I am not, I only have one degree, and they got like 2 degrees. I have a document here. And what does this document say, gentlemen?
0: Well, it talks about the Lancaster Avenue Jazz and Arts Festival, which is coming up on July 18th from noon to 7 at Saunders Park Green, which is at 39th and Powden.
1: What could you tell me about that, Chief?
2: Well, it'll be celebrating John Coltrane. There's different ways to follow the group. Updates can be obtained at bit.ly/ LancasterAvejazz.
1: That's exactly why I don't read them.
0: Your brother-in-law said that Camille Thurman is going to be the headliner. Okay. Now, she's a saxophone player and singer.
1: I got to squeeze this PSA in before the hour.
0: All right.
1: I got a 30-second here. I hope everyone will hang around.
3: 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It's for each and every one of us.

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It blares from car speakers and phones and fills the background of our favorite shows. 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It's for each and every one of us. Age doesn't matter. Experience doesn't matter. Location doesn't matter. What matters is finding the right creative home, an entire community of teachers and friends cheering you on as you sing, dance, and play. 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

0: Stand by, guys. Now, returning, it's the hour that I have to tell you this. You're listening to WKDU 91.7 in Philadelphia. 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Free format? Now, obviously, we're doing the free format. We're not doing that. But I wanted to let Stevie play a little bit, but I wanted to really kind of get some more thoughts off you guys. If you did want to talk about this thing we're calling a what? What is that thing called? A lockdown?
1: Takeover.
2: Yeah, that's that word has quite a few connotations. I think it's going to be it's 24 hours that will be on the air, and it's going to be, I guess, close to what it is that we used to do, but I think that it'll be 2 hour time slots.
3: I'm not sure yet because we don't know. We still are not 100% sure about how many people like.
2: Okay.
3: I think the emphasis should be on people that you don't. That the audience doesn't hear from on a regular basis. Plus, we can maybe induce those communicators to come and do a more regular shift.
0: Mm-hmm. Don't put me to sleep. Come on now.
3: No, I'm just saying that I would like it if we had more people on the air. Because the more people we have, the more opportunity we have to expand.
0: We have specific.
3: Maybe I shouldn't say that out loud.
2: Well, no. What I think it is there's information that people can benefit from. Radio station we recognized at our time that it was a wonderful platform, if you will, to get a message out to a lot of people. To expose a lot of people to. Music and things that were going on in the local community as well as internationally, nationally and internationally, because all those things have a relevance to us. Speaking to that, it takes me back to internationally, talking about 1974 when we did the Radiothon for Africare, which was our first real international action, because we raised money for another country through a nonprofit organization.
0: And how much was that again?
2: Well, it was $28,000 in cash over the weekend.
0: And
2: there were pledges on top of that. But, the thing about that radiothon is that it was such a wonderful outpouring of humanity and love and compassion and just wanting to do something good. Those countries that we raised the money for, they had been going through a drought for about 5 years, and a lot of people and all their resources were lost. Nobody in the world was doing anything about it. And we heard about it, and we said, well, look, we're getting ready to do a radiothon. We knew that if we put the word out for folks to support us, they were going to support us because they knew who we are, what we represent, and it's all for real. And so we decided to do it for those countries that the world had ignored. And the outpouring of warmth.
0: The timing was perfect.
2: It was. I mean, we were able to stop buses on Chestnut Street, get on the buses, and the bus drivers would be listening to the radiothon as when we get on the bus, and then they let us collect, contributions from the passengers. So, I mean, it was a beautiful
0: thing. It shows the point of how the local and international, how important the free radio is, just as important as local newspapers. Wait a minute, is that my phone or your phone?
2: Mine.
0: Okay. my point is, we worry about newspapers, because local newspapers are really the community that really talks to you at your home level, not the level at the national level. So community newspapers, the minority newspapers, as well as this station and stations like this, are essential for people getting first real information for the local area and people who are really concerned about them. Because the guy in California or New York does not know what's going on in Mantua. I don't think he does. but overall, we did something in the community, and it's still something going on.
2: Well, yes. The thing that we were doing here in Mantua, or, you know, down at the bottom here in Philly, we were doing it beyond just this particular neighborhood. You know, we recognized that we were a part of a human family, and we acknowledged that, and we allowed it to be something that we kind of kept at the foreground and within the, and even in the back of our minds as we developed the music that we developed, as we, you know, had the anniversaries and things that we had, as we, you know, brought musicians through and interviewed musicians when we found out that they were coming to town.
0: Oh yeah.
2: I mean, you know, it was an effort to really make this station, the Black Experience in Music, being a prominent part of it, to make this station really the source that people could rely upon for good information, good music, good energy, and, you know, a positive experience.
0: How many times could you say that you probably have seen people play, but you never heard them talk? You might have heard people play for years and never heard a word come out their mouth. And the fact that they came over to us and we shared that they're just like you, they grew up in the same area. Oh, yeah. And I'm not, that's what I mean. As far as
2: the shared humanity. Experience.
0: And a lot of times that was done. Well, enough said, I hope. I know the listeners are saying enough said. I hope that you learned something about a history and why it is an experience, not it's just about music. And this is, they call me Ruff, not Brother Ruff. Okay?
2: Brother Ruff.
0: Super brother. Yeah.

0: Pretty women wonder where my secret lies. I'm not cute or built to suit a fashion model's size, but when I start to tell them, they think I'm telling lies. I say, it's in the reach of my arms, the span of my hips, the stride of my step, the curl of my lips. I'm a woman, phenomenally, phenomenal woman. That's me. I walk into a room just as cool as you please, and to a man, the fellows stand or fall down on their knees. And then they swarm around me, a hive of honeybees. I say, it's the fire in my eyes and the flash of my teeth, the swing in my waist and the joy in my feet. I'm a woman, phenomenally, phenomenal woman. That's me. Men themselves have wondered what they see in me. They try so much, but they can't touch my inner mystery. When I try to show them, they say they still can't see. I say, it's the arch of my back, the sun of my smile, the ride of my breasts, the grace of my style. I'm a woman, phenomenally. Phenomenal woman. That's me. Now you understand just why my head's not bowed. I don't shout or jump about or have to talk real loud. When you see me passing, it ought to make you proud. I say, it's in the click of my heels, the bend of my hair, the palm of my hand, the need of my care, 'cause I'm a woman, phenomenally, phenomenal woman. That's me.
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If it grow and the rose petal got all kind of scratches and marks, you're not going to say, damn, look at all the scratches and marks on the rose that grew from the concrete. You're going to be like, damn, a rose grew from the concrete? Same thing with me, you know what I mean? I grew out of all this instead of saying, damn, he did this, just be like, damn, he grew out of that, he came out of that. That's what they should see, you know what I mean?

bam, rubber band.